you know my little stuff, they rocker. Pickable. Surprise. This that chicken cheese. Pickable. Let me FaceTime my op. I'm with the street. Pickable. Yes, AGs. I'm putting some to sleep. Pickable. He on the ground. I praise God and start stumping feet. Pickable.

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0: 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Yo, Ramona, what city are you from?
1: I'm from Long Beach.
0: Long Beach. Yo, you're caller 10. Let's get it.
2: Congratulations. 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
1: Thank you so much. You guys are the best. I'm going to hit this vape right here.
0: Hold on.
2: Nice.
1: Right here.
0: Like,
1: thank you.
2: Nice.
0: Hit the vape, my G.
2: Hit
0: that's
2: it,
0: right.
2: Hit.
1: I choose Cruz.
0: Thank you, Ramona. We appreciate that. Congratulations. We'll see you at the real show. Yo, at 5:30, you got another shot to win tickets to Party with Mustard in Vegas. We're going to get you there. Don't move. Hold up. It's the Cruz show. Real 92.3.
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0: Okay, y'all, Red 92.3 LA's new home for hip-hop and the real show, August 21st, starring Sexy Red, Key Glock, The Baby, and so many more. 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Yes. Mm-hmm. All right, caller 10 right now, 866-246-8923. 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
1: Yes.
0: Yo. Why do celebrities get made fun of for doing everyday things like us?
2: Because I feel like they don't really truly know the struggle.
1: You gotta bring them back down to reality.
2: Yeah.
0: All right.
1: A little humble pie.
0: Two major celebrities have been seen doing regular things. We're going to find out what those things are next. Don't go nowhere. DJ Leslie is back in the mix. Les, what up?
3: I got that sunshine for you on the way right now, though. Let's get into this Yaya. 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

0: Yes, you wear the deodorant with no aluminum. 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
0: 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Tickets go on sale Friday. Yo, what's up? Who's this?
4: Kara from West L.A.
0: Kara from West L.A., you're going to Vegas. Congratulations. You got it.
4: Oh, thank you so much. Hey. I feel through.
3: That. You're going to be partying with Mustard this weekend, Saturday of July 11th in Las Vegas. 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
4: Thank you.
0: I love that. Yo, another pair of tickets to see Mustard in Vegas happens in the 6 o'clock hour. We take care of everything. So earlier I was talking about two celebrities doing regular things, right? Pusha T was recently caught, I guess, or seen taking a commercial flight. I don't know. What's wrong with that, bro?
3: There's nothing wrong with that.
0: People online are clowning. Also, Mariah Carey was seen in line at California Adventure in line to go on Guardians, bro.
3: Good. You stay in line.
1: Nah, that's mine.
2: I pay for a fast pass, bro.
0: That's Mariah Carey, dog. She should have like a special tour. Right? Yeah. VIP tour.
3: You're not paying for the fast pass. You stand in line with us. Come on now.
2: I don't know. It seems like a PR stunt to me.
0: You think so? She was in line with two of her daughters.
2: You're going to tell me that Mariah Carey.
0: Actually, her daughter and son.
2: Purposely waited in line? Nah, that's a PR
1: stunt. Must have been broken or something. Ain't no way Mariah Carey's waiting in line.
0: Don't go nowhere. It's the Cruz Show. 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

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Who trippin', I ain't trippin', I just go with the flow. I'm on a 405, with some 304. Made back of the range, it's your main thing. 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That's

0: Yeah, hey, Real 92.3 LA is new home for hip-hop. Aquí estamos. It is the Crew Show. Thank you for having us on. Appreciate it. Yo, the Real Show is August 21st, starring Sexy Red, yeah. Key Glock, the Baby, and more. YouTube Theater tickets officially go on sale Friday. The headlines, the gossip, the tea. Let's get straight to it.
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5: It's the blind leading the blind, bro. Tristan Thompson is giving Klay Thompson some unsolicited advice on handling the Meg Thee Stallion breakup drama in the public.
6: I just
5: listen
6: realized
5: to what
6: both the last names are Thompson.
5: Yeah.
6: Oh my God.
5: Listen to this.
7: Don't say anything. I think the worst thing you could do is feed into the beast.
8: Yes.
7: If you speak up, you give it more legs.
8: Yes.
7: You allow them to take another day to talk about it. You had a relationship with someone, an artist. It didn't work out. If she wants to say something, let her do whatever she wants
8: right.
7: to do. You keep your mouth quiet. And also, honestly, as a man, keep your mouth quiet.
8: Yes.
7: Because I've never went out there and defended myself. Because it's just not what we do.
8: Right.
7: And I think I've known Klay for a long time. And, you know, he's living his life. He want to go fishing and enjoy it. And as he should.
8: Right.
5: Yeah, so he was on Club Shay Shay with Shannon
0: gang.
5: Sharp. Another one who has been in the media for some certain things.
0: Questionable
5: but,
0: things.
5: Yeah. I mean, Tristan Thompson clearly cheated on Khloé very publicly. Had other kids while he was having a kid with Khloé. So
0: that's crazy.
5: I mean, is this a person you really want advice from? Probably not. But I mean, sure, I guess it was good advice. But
6: if
5: I don't
6: he's
5: know.
6: Telling him what not to do based off of his experience, I can see where he's going. But yes, yeah, it's tricky. I don't know.
5: Yeah,
0: anyway,
5: it's a lot, and that's all I got for the cheese, man, bro.
0: Gracias, Jackie Ramirez. Yo, shout out to DTLA Law Group. They have you back if you're injured anywhere, anytime. Text Injury Help to 40222. That's DJ Leslie back in the mix right now. Let's do it.

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0: 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Let's get it. Yo, shout out to The Dream. He recently pulled up to the Cruise Show and, yo, said a lot. You know, he has an amazing work relationship with Beyonce, but his friendship with Jay-Z is a little different. You're going to hear about it next. Don't go nowhere.
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0: 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I'm really excited for Bino Rideau as well. Yeah, shout out to Dre Sinatra and friends as well. YouTube Theater tickets go on sale Friday. Mm-hmm. Yo, so The Dream, we got a fire interview with The Dream. You know, he's got an amazing work relationship with Beyonce. They have countless hits together, but his relationship with Jay-Z is a little different. Listen to this.
1: Yeah. Were you at Def Jam when Jay-Z was running the label?
2: Yeah, Jay actually was the first one to take Shawty and play it at 4040 Club. We didn't even know each other like that, like how that's my brother now. He had reason to do it. It wasn't like I was signed to him, but anything, even to this day, and never have been. He's like, yo, this shit dope. And of course, once I saw him again, I was like, hey man, thank you. You didn't have to do this. Like, man, it's hard.
1: Wow.
2: Even though he was already, you know, on Umbrella at the time. I don't even know he knew I was doing the solo, because I didn't know.
1: Then there's that story, right? With, you know, you mentioned Jay Holiday Bed. I think Hov pulled you aside and was like, bro, don't
2: Oh
1: ever,
2: yeah, that was one of our first
1: don't
2: like,
1: ever give a song like that to anyone else.
2: He's like, yo. And, you know, I understood what he was saying, but not really. But I understood it. Because to me, it's still a part of what my legacy is. So I was looking at it more so in that way. And I love the idea of something I could do could catapult another artist into a certain place. Man, that's my favorite thing to do. Mm. And that's why I know I'm more of a songwriter than I am an artist in that way. I just, when people go get their trophies on that stage, for me, I feel great about it.
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0: I'm just gonna tell you twice. 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
1: Yeah, like a thief in the night. 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
1: What a do, bro?
0: Coming up, man, let's talk about it. Body counts, a very controversial subject. We kind of have the average of America's body count.
1: Oh, damn, really?
0: We're going to break that down in a little bit. First, let's do this Don Toliver, E85. It's on Real 92.3.

0: What it do, Bill?
1: All right, man. Everyone's always talking about what's your body count. Is it controversial to have too many, too little, whatever the case is? Well, according to a new study, man, the average number of sexual partners for people between the ages of 25 to 49 is 4 for women and 6 for men.
0: You said the average?
1: That's the average.
0: Hey, that seems pretty fair. I like that.
1: I feel like that doesn't seem high enough.
0: Oh, you feel like anybody out here getting active?
1: I feel like 25 to 49 is a huge range. And if so, shout out to the ladies. If they

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1: Be quiet.
0: 4 for women, 6 for men. All right, look, stay by your radio. Coming up next, we're doing the Daily Hate. Keep it locked, y'all.
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1: What a dope, bro.
0: Coming up, man, we got the Daily Hate, Los Angeles. What are you hating on? 877-817-2888. Leave us a voicemail right now. Anything you're hating on, James?
1: I'm hating on Rui Hoochimama. You went to the Ops.
0: Rui Hachimura, who went to the Clippers?
1: Yeah. Come on, brother. What you doing? I get you. God get you money. You could have went somewhere else.
0: So you're with the White Walkers.
1: Is that what we call it?
0: Yeah. You're with the whites over there, huh?
1: Hey, the great whites. They my whites. From the Black Mamba to the White Mafia.
0: I'm just glad I can go back to hating the Lakers again since LeBron left. Oh. Go Suns.
1: Oh, you one of them, huh?
0: Yeah, I was all
1: of them. Oh, your Suns ain't going to do nothing. It don't matter. So, hey, have fun with that.
0: It makes two of us. Anyway. Stay by your radio, man. Let's get into this one right now. Some Ye off the Bully album. It's on Real 92.3.

something that I hate is the guy I'm dating is so good with my family, puts on this perfect persona almost, helpful, kind, loving, great conversation. When he's in front of my family, he's literally the perfect guy. And then gets with me.

0: conversation connecting with me. It's so confusing, and I'm just calling to say I hate that.
1: What do you think she should do? Her man is a gentleman in front of her family, but just her? He's someone else.
2: Ma'am, you gotta leave. That's what that means. He's a manipulator.
1: Yeah, he is definitely a manipulator, man. Get up out of there, all right? Appreciate you getting your hate on, all right? Look, 877-817-2888. Leave us a voicemail. Look, coming up, some YG, some Drake, some Missy. After this, Little Goat D3. It's

0: It's the Bootleg Kev Show, man. That's James Andre Jefferson Jr.
1: What a do, bro?
0: So now the two hottest horror movies of the year are both out on digital, Backrooms and Obsession. Which one of these movies do you think is better?
1: Obsession, obviously.
0: All right, man. I haven't seen Backrooms. I'm going to go download it today. All right. Look, Stay By Your Radio coming up next. We have got the No Cap News. Keep it locked.

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3: 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Life goes on, honey.

0: 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We got the No Cap News coming up in a few minutes. That's where James scours the internet, finds the craziest stories in the world, and we break them down. What you got coming up, man?
1: Hey, let's just say the vegans have won because milk will be changing forever in this country.
0: All right, we're going to talk about that up next. Keep it locked. It's the Bootleg Cap Show. 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

0: I'm all the way up. 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

0: the Bootleg Kev Show, man. All right, so we have a buddy of ours who's currently at odds with his new girlfriend.
1: Why? What happened?
0: She said that he needs to share his location, and he's refusing because he says it is a violation of his privacy.
1: I mean, I got to figure out what her intentions is. Is she trying to keep the safety going on, or is she just being insecure?
0: It feels like she's being insecure, but I don't know. What do you think, man? 877-817-2888. Do you feel like you should always have your partner's location turned on or not? All right? Because the other thing is once the location gets turned off, it causes a fight.
1: Oh, yeah. I've been there before.
0: Hey, what do you think, man? One more time, that number, 877-817-2888.

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1: Let me FaceTime my op. I'm up the street.
0: Peekaboo.
1: Yes, AGs, I'm putting something to sleep.
0: Peekaboo.
1: He on the ground, I praise God and start stumping feet.
0: Peekaboo.

0: I'm on, you wouldn't understand. 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
4: 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She let me, now you know I go.

0: All right, we're talking about it, man. Do you think your significant other should have your location turned on at all times?
1: I don't see a problem with this.
0: Listen, man, we got a buddy of ours who's going at it with his girl. They've been together for about 9 months. She said, I need your location.
1: Oh, 9 months. She tripping then.
0: 877-817-2888. What about you? What do you think? Should your significant other have access to your location at all times or not? What's going on?
2: First of all, I would hate that my husband has that on me, right? I feel like it's spying. As much as I would love to know if he's really at work or if he's elsewhere, I don't want to even start that. Like, I don't want to know your location. You don't have to know mine. Like, there has to be trust within a marriage.
0: So you would rather have your privacy?
2: Yes. I want my privacy. You'll have yours.
1: God forbid one of y'all get in an accident and you can't text the other. You would want to know where your partner was at. And if you have that location on, you know exactly where they at.
2: Oh, that's true. But still, I mean, you got to figure that one out. I just don't want, I need them my privacy. I'll give you yours.
0: She's keeping it funky. I ain't mad at her. All right, listen, 877-817-2888. Do you think your significant other deserves to have your location at all times? Or not. All right, look, coming up next, if you don't have an Xbox, you better get one soon because the tariffs are about to kick in and it is getting crazy. All right, we're talking about it up next. It's the Bootleg Kev Show.

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1: What a do, boo?
0: All right, Xbox will be increasing the price of their console starting August 1st.
1: Damn.
0: Their biggest console will go from $599 to $750, and that's about the increase you can expect on most, between $100 and $150, depending on the version of the Xbox.
1: Hey, we're winning so much in America. Trump, you're doing amazing.
0: The tariffs are terrifying right now.
1: Trump's tariffs are terrifying.
0: Anyway, stay by your radio. Coming up next.

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0: We're going to break it down up next, man. Keep it locked. It's the Bootleg Kev Show.
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0: 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Oh my God, King pushing YG.
1: Oh my God, oh my God, oh my God, hey, oh my God, oh my God, oh my God, oh my God, hey, oh my God, oh my God, oh my God, oh my God, hey, oh my God, oh my God, oh my God.

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0: 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That's James Andre Jefferson Jr.
1: What a do, man.
0: All right, this is interesting. A new story came out about secret turnoffs that your significant other does not share with you.
1: Oh, damn.
0: For men, men don't like to be called daddy.
1: Nah, I like being called big daddy. What you mean? Stop playing.
0: Another one is popping my pimples when we're planning on doing the deed.
1: What?
0: What?
1: You popping pimples right before you get down? That's crazy.
0: Smelling his wrist after taking off his smartwatch. I do that a lot.
1: Whoa, what? You smell your own wrist all the damn time?
0: Sometimes.
1: What does it smell like?
0: Yeah, yeah. Also, leaving the TV on all night, all right? I do feel like that is my wife. If it was up to my wife, the TV would be on all night.
1: Oh, damn.
0: The other one is reminding him to brush his teeth. He doesn't have terrible breath, but I definitely don't want to make out sometimes.
1: Oh, Lord. Yeah, you got to brush your teeth in the morning and at nighttime.
0: And in the middle of the day, if you can.
1: Oh, I missed that time. I ain't going to lie.
0: You can go three days.
1: How many times you brush your teeth on average?
0: I would say three times a day.
1: Oh, I'm at two. I guess your teeth better than mine.
0: Stay by your radio. Coming up next, man, we're jumping into People's Mix. Keep it locked.
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1: Where you at?
0: At the house with it, watching sinners.
1: Who you with?
0: On the couch with my favorite sinner. I was about to, but you convinced us. 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

0: It down. 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
1: What it do, boo?
0: Of course, hanging out inside the People's Mix. We'd love to hear from you, man. Hit us up 877-817-2888. Get at us. Coming up, let's do some Young Miami. Let's spend that, man. Everyone's talking about that record right now. First things first, though, let's get into some new music right now. Ricky Rose, T.I. It's called Mahogany Caskets. A couple of OGs going back and forth on this one. It's crazy. It's the bootleg.

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1: What a dope, bro.
0: Hit us up, man. 877-817-2888. We got to talk about it coming up. Somebody is attempting to squash the Drake LeBron beef.
1: Oh, Lord.
0: We're breaking that down in a few. I don't think they're going to have a lot of success, but we'll see. All right. First things first, though, let's get into this one. YG and Pusha T. It's that OMG. It's on the Bootleg Kev Show.
2: Oh, my God. 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Hey, oh, my God. 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
1: I don't know if you got a lot of faith in Tristan Thompson, but apparently he's trying his best to squash the LeBron Drake beef.
0: It's not going to work out. You're going to need the Pope to get that going.
1: Yeah, I think that thing's a wrap forever. He revealed this on his podcast with Club Shay Shay, because Tristan Thompson is from Toronto, and I guess he's buddy-buddy with Drake. And obviously him and LeBron are, you know, legendary teammates.
0: Some people don't need to be friends anymore.
1: Facts. Stay by your radio. We got the No Cap News coming up. Keep it locked.

0: 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We in the streets.
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0: Bootleg Cap Show holding it down, man. The No Cap News Report is on the way in a few minutes. James finds the craziest stories and we break them down. What you got for us?
1: There's a murder suspect that had a very ironic moment as he was trying to hide a body, allegedly.
0: All right, we're going to break it down up next, man. Keep it locked for that. It's the Bootleg Cap Show.
2: Yeah.

0: tell you what's going on in these streets, man. And you know why. Giving it to you straight, no filter. Let's go.
1: The No Cap News with James Jefferson Jr. inside the Bootleg Cash Show. Talk to him,
2: homie. All right, time for the No Cap News right now. What up, James?
3: This is pretty crazy. So a murder suspect actually died of a heart attack while dragging his girlfriend's body through the woods. He's still a suspect, but they found him next to the body, passed away with his murdered girlfriend.
2: That is crazy.
3: Yeah. All I say is if you're going to murder someone, get your cardio up.
2: Is that what you're going to say, James?
3: I'm just going to say if you're going to do it, make sure you don't have a heart attack.
2: All right, well. There you go, James, man. Go follow him for more murderer sympathies at no. James Jefferson J.
3: He's murder tips. That's all I'm saying. My bad. Get on the Stairmaster.
2: Anyway, we got the Daily Hate coming up next. Keep it locked.
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0: Black Kev Show, man. The Daily Hate is on the way. We do it every day. Your chance to get your hate on at 877-817-2888. Tell us what's got you pissed off, annoyed, all of that. Anything you want to hate on, James?
1: I'm hating on my life right now. Everything too expensive.
0: Everything is expensive. The gas is too high. The groceries are too high. Everything is
1: Haircuts
0: too high.
1: Is too high, huh? Apparently for you.
0: Yeah. I haven't had a haircut in like 2 weeks.
1: Yeah, I see.
0: Anyway, what do you hate?

0: Oh my God, I am so tired of this World Soccer thing. I'm tired of all the celebrations. I'm tired of all the bars being crowded. I can't go to a restaurant without 50 billion people on my head screaming. It's everywhere. I mean, I have
1: friends that all of a sudden... So you're not a fan of the World Cup festivities going on?
0: No. Right. I'm not into it. I'm over it. I'm tired of it. Let's move on, y'all.
1: I'm going to lie. A lot of people who I never, ever watched soccer in their life, in my life, all of a sudden are huge soccer fans.
2: First of all, it's football.
1: Soccer. Football. We're in America. It's soccer here.
2: Okay. I see what's going on.
0: It's soccer.
1: Well, the World Cup is hated on, all right? Appreciate you. Get us your daily hate right now at 877-817-2888. Coming up next, let's talk about it. Two of the biggest horror movies of the year are available.

0: 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I got to ask you, James, with Obsession and Backrooms now available for digital download, which movie do you think is better? Because you've seen both.
1: I've seen them both in theaters, and I would say Obsessions is 10 times better than
0: 10 times?
1: Yeah, 10 times. Backrooms is, it's all right. It ain't all that.
0: Check it out, man. I've only seen Obsession. Backrooms looks a little too weird for me. But look, we're getting up out of here. Back at it tomorrow, same time, same place, y'all. It's the Bootleg Kev Show.
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0: 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The Bootleg Kev Show holding it down, man. That's James Andre Jefferson.
1: What a do, bro?
0: Hey, man, if you missed it, we just announced the crazy lineup. Sexy Red, Key Glock, The Baby, Bino Rideau, Coi Leray, Jordan Ward, Compton AV, Dre, Sinatra, and Friends.
1: Oh, yeah.
0: 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And look, man, we got to kick things off because this guy, Bino, will be in the building. 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
1: I'm a bad monster. Yes, yes,
2: yes. All black, YSL. 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
1: What a do, bro?
0: Coming up, man, let's talk about it. Body counts, a very controversial subject. We kind of have the average of America's body count.
1: Oh, damn, really?
0: We're going to break that down in a little bit. First, let's do this Don Toliver, E85. It's on Real 92.3.

0: All right, man. Everyone's always talking about what's your body count. Is it controversial to have too many, too little, whatever the case is? Well, according to a new study, man, the average number of sexual partners for people between the ages of 25 to 49 is 4 for women and 6 for men.
1: You said the average?
0: That's the average.
1: Hey, that seems pretty fair. I like that.
0: I feel like that doesn't seem high enough.
1: Oh, you feel like anybody out here getting active?
0: I feel like 25 to 49 is a huge range. And if so, shout out to the ladies. If they only have 4 partners, it's a good thing.
1: Well, let's be honest. They asking and telling the truth?
0: They're definitely not telling the truth.
1: Like, how are we getting this information if we're being honest?
0: That's true. Nonetheless, man, that is the average body count.
1: Be quiet.
0: 4 for women, 6 for men. All right, look, stay by your radio. Coming up next, we're doing the Daily Hate. Keep it locked, y'all.
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0: It's the Bootleg Kev Show, man. That's James Andre Jefferson Jr.
1: What it do, bro?
0: So now the two hottest horror movies of the year are both out on digital, Backrooms and Obsession. Which one of these movies do you think is better?
1: Obsession, obviously.
0: All right, man. I haven't seen Backrooms. I'm going to go download it today. All right. Look, Stay By Your Radio coming up next. We have got the No Cap News. Keep it locked.

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1: All right, class, tell me about your weekend. 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

phone tap on the tens, ladies and gentlemen. This one is credit fraud. This Luther calls a hotel to complain about charges made to his credit card. Let's go to get it to your phone tap on the tens right here. Big Boys Big Neighborhood. Boy.

0: help you?
1: Yes, I was calling about some charges that I have on my visa statement.
0: And when were you here?
1: That's the problem. I wasn't there.
0: Oh, what were the charges for?
1: The charges, they say, is for a suite.
0: Okay, and your name is?
1: My name is Luther Lufay.
0: Okay.
1: It says it have a list of things, golfing, $119, rental of some swimming. And it's a secured credit card. A credit card only good for $300. And these people go and spend four. Now, I couldn't spend $5,000. This is ridiculous.
2: Hello, sir?
1: Yes, ma'am.
2: I'm the credit manager.
1: Oh, Lord, have mercy.
2: Okay.
1: I'm hyperventilating. $5,000.
2: They did take advantage of you.
1: Yes, they did. And I feel like somebody just put me over a log and made me squint like a pig. Cool. This make you want to leave your card at the house.
2: Well,
1: and
2: you
1: I carry my card around. I like to open up my wallet and show people that I've made it. Bam! I've made it. A credit card is a sign of you being up there amongst the people with good credit.
2: Mm-hmm.
1: On here it says that I paid $300 for a giraffe, a crystal giraffe. I'm not gonna buy no giraffe.
2: It's a typical situation that has happened.
1: When I opened up the mail, I said loud. I said, "Look at this bill. These trying to charge us a new."
2: I would suggest if these individuals...
1: That should let you know right there. Anybody that's spending money as frivolous... That's spending money as...
2: There's a lot of frivolous people out there.
1: 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And here I am struggling.
2: That's what they do.
1: Oh, God. Boy, when you down, they just want to kick you. Don't get up. Stay down.
2: I apologize for you.
1: Well, I thank you for your time.
2: It's a scary world.
1: Bull.
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0: Big Boys Neighborhood, Louis G is up in here. What up, Lou Doggy?
1: Imagine being a parent and getting a call that they have your child in custody because of this.
2: Monday afternoon around 2, San Mateo police received a call about two teenagers in a Waymo causing chaos. Oh. Not from a concerned neighbor, but from a Waymo taxi itself. After a company representative noticed the two teenagers riding around town, drinking and shooting from an Orbeez water gun.
3: They saw what they described as a firearm in the vehicle, described it black in color, and at some point believed that the passengers were firing it outside of the vehicle, even at one point saying they believed they saw a recoil.
2: A Waymo representative monitoring the situation told the passengers the car was having mechanical issues and needed to stop. But instead, five police officers waited at a shopping center parking lot.
0: Oh, wow.
4: And busted them, bro.
0: That's hilarious.
4: And, you know, you think about these self-driving vehicles, these Waymos, like, no one's monitoring them. There's somebody monitoring them.
0: Yeah, it's
4: there's
0: obvious.
4: There's someone always monitoring them. And whatever they saw, they said, like we got to get a hold of authorities. And they called the cops on them, and they told them they were having mechanical issues.
0: Yeah.
4: They called the cops. The cops went to, a little area where it was clear where they can pull over, took them straight there, stalled the car, and five policemen came in and then grabbed them and snatched them up.
0: Let me tell you,
4: crazy,
0: man.
4: Crazy, bro.
0: Sitting here as an adult with two children, right?
4: Yeah.
0: I'm glad they didn't have nothing like that when I was a teenager.
4: Yeah. That's the first thing I thought
0: sit
4: about,
0: here
4: bro.
5: That's all I keep thinking
0: as
5: about.
0: As a parent, and be like, I can't believe it. But if I would have had social media, a camera phone, at 15... 13, 14. Oh, my God, bro. I can sit here all day and be like, man, what's going on? I would have been a kid in the Waymo.
4: Yeah, 1,000%.
0: But being that I'm a grown adult, the hell are they thinking?
5: Yeah. 1,000%. I mean, I do dumb things when I'm drunk. So imagine that. No.
4: Dog.
5: Imagine at that age, I'll be doing crazy things.
0: Hey, man, crazy that the Waymo took them to a spot where the police met them at.
6: Yeah.
0: Can you imagine monitoring that? Like, man, look at these idiots.
5: I remember I got in trouble. I got in a huge trouble because I was in the school bus and I mooned like the people when we're like in the stop sign.
4: Yeah.
5: I just pulled down. I just started mooning people. And then people because I'm in the back seat and you know, have that glass door for emergencies.
0: Yeah.
5: So when they were like, the car moved.
0: You lived a great life.
5: I was just mooning. And I mean, and then people in the back were just like, what? They're honking. And then they finally snitched on me.
0: I got a lot of those, too. I've lived a great, destructive life.
5: Hilarious.
0: You know what I'm saying?
5: They used
0: to call me the master of disaster.
5: Really?
0: Yeah, my mom would be like, you're so mischievous. Yeah, they call me the master of disaster.
4: I could see that.
0: It was bad.
6: Every once in a while, I take a little riz, but not like all the time.
0: I was bad, man. I was bad.
6: Like all the time?
0: Just bad. You know what I'm saying? Not like bad with it, but
6: yeah.
0: Oh, and we didn't have everything. We were in everything.
6: You lived the YOLO life.
0: Yeah, exactly. You know what I'm saying? That's what I was like, 9. I was like, Mom, you only live once.
5: Yeah.
0: Hey, man, if your car could snitch on you, what would it say? Now, we want to hear from you as well. Hit us up. If my car could snitch on me, my car would call my wife and say, he's stopping at a fast food spot on the way home. or he's eating right now. He ate before he got home.
4: Oh, my God.
0: Yeah, if my car could snitch, that's what my car could say.
5: Oh, my
0: God. And my car would say, you know what? Your seat smells like this because we know what you're doing on the way home.
4: Crack a window.
0: Crack a window. If your car could snitch on you, what would your car say?
4: Yeah.
0: If your car could snitch on you, what would your car say? God. Hit us up. Can you imagine the police pull you over? You're like, I wasn't speeding. Your car be like, yes, he was.
4: Yes, he was.
0: Big Boys Neighborhood.

0: Big Boys Neighborhood. All right, we were speaking on it. If your car could snitch on you, what would it say? We're going to bring Miles into the neighborhood to see what's going down with Miles. Miles, hello.
1: Hello.
0: Hello there, Miles. Miles, what city are you calling from?
1: I'm calling from Riverside, California, Inland Empire, baby.
0: Riverside. All righty. If your car could snitch on you, Miles, what would your car say?
1: My car would expose me for stopping at liquor stores every time before work. I'm going to work right now. Just left the liquor store, and it would tell on me.
0: I heard that, man. Now, you stopping at the liquor store getting you some Cheetos, or are you getting you some drink?
1: Come on. You go to the liquor store, what do you get? Liquor.
0: Right. There it is right there. Everybody don't.
2: Where do you work? So you drink on the job?
0: No, he drink going to the job.
2: Oh, God. Gotcha.
0: What kind of work do you do, Miles?
1: I can't tell y'all where I work. I cannot tell you guys where I work.
0: As long as you don't work here. You know what I'm saying?
2: That's my job, bro.
0: Yeah. But you don't come in like that. You know what I'm saying? Yeah. I don't think you'd be late like Big. That's sorry about true, that, man. Just stop and give me some liquor.
3: Bus driver.
0: Hey, man.
3: Bus driver.
0: If your car, I got to go pick up these kids, man. Got to go to the yard and drive my bus. Driving 40 kids to public school. Yeah, man. If your car could snitch on you, what would your car say?
2: I would probably tell my
0: Your
2: girl.
0: Car would probably say, he says the N-word, Big.
2: No.
0: he's rapping along.
2: No.
0: I saw this comedian, man, and this comedian said, you know, he was a white comedian.
2: Yeah. Mm.
0: And he said, you know, I have some black friends. He said, but I recently lost one of my black friends. He was like, you know, I said the N-word and he wasn't, you know, too kind with it.
2: Yeah.
0: And he was like, yeah, he said, he started telling him like, hey man, you know, you can't say that. He was like, but you know what? I said it in a song. He was like, yeah, but you were singing happy birthday to me. You know what I'm saying? Like, wow. Yeah, it's not rapping any lyrics. But go ahead. If your car could snitch on you, what would it say?
2: It would probably tell my girl that he parks 30 minutes in the driveway before he gets inside the house.
0: Really though? Wow.
2: Yeah, I do the whole like listen to music and then, you know,
0: yeah,
2: make some
0: get out the car slow,
2: read some texts.
0: Yeah, on social media.
2: Yeah. A long time.
0: Yeah. If your car could snitch on you, Jesus, what would it say?
4: Man, this guy cries a lot. You never do a good cry in the car, man. What a sad song. And he just
5: it out somewhere.
4: Yeah, think about all the things I've done. I'm ashamed of.
0: He complains. You know what I'm saying?
2: I think
0: my car would do one of those. Like, man, he plays the same songs over and over.
4: That's something my car would say about my son. It's like, hey, change that music, huh? Tell that guy he's annoying.
0: Right.
4: Same song over and over.
0: Your son like the same song?
4: Same song over and over, dude.
0: Oh, my God.
4: Spooky, like scary skeleton every day for 10. What? 20,000. The song is called Spooky Scary Skeleton,
6: spooky,
4: and it's like 1,000 times.
0: Can you put that in the mix, Quest?
4: Yeah, no.
0: No, you can't? Oh. Hey, Quest, if your car could snitch on you, what would it say?
6: Damn.
0: He cries in the car. I think you cry in the car.
6: Yeah, a little bit. But I do the same thing as Louis. It's like I just get home sometimes and I'll be up there for up to an hour.
2: No, I know what his car would
6: doing
2: say.
6: Nothing.
0: But what was his car say?
2: You're taking too many snacks from work, brother.
0: Yeah. Yeah. Man, leave something for the others. You know what I'm saying? If your car could snitch on you, what would it say? Hit us up, Big Boys.

0: You know, young rich. You know, so we ain't really never had no old money. We got a whole lot of new money though.
1: Hey, young Metro, I don't trust you. I'm gonna shoot you. Hey!

Now she want all my crew. Cause the money come all out the roof. Drive the Rari, that bitch got no roof. Wait, what kind of Rari? 458. All of these, they hate.

0: neighborhood. All righty, now, we were speaking on it. Louis G was talking about how there were two teenagers that got into a Waymo.
1: Yep.
0: And they were shooting people with water guns and acting crazy.
1: Drinking.
0: Yeah, and drinking. And so the Waymo literally pulled them into a spot where they had to meet, and five police cars came. Mm-hmm. And pretty much arrested them.
1: Ratted them out, basically, because there's somebody monitoring the Waymo.
0: So we're asking, if your car could snitch on you, what would it say? We're going to bring Terrence. Is this Terrence the champ?
2: Yeah.
0: Oh, man, bring Terrence the champ into the neighborhood. Terrence, hello.
3: Hello, big boy.
0: What's going on, champ? Terrence the champ. Terrence, if your car could snitch on you, what would it say?
3: Man, it would call in and tell my wife he's smoking weed again while driving.
0: Yeah, amen. Let me tell you, bro. I'm so glad I didn't say it before you because I knew that's what your car would say. I knew.
3: It seems like every time I call you, my question, my answers be about the bud, man. So that's the only time I can call in.
0: Well, and that's what. And Terrence the champ, that's why we love you, Terrence.
4: Yeah,
0: you know what I'm saying? Terrence the champ. And when you go to hug him, you got a big fro, right? You could just smell the bud in his afro.
1: Yeah,
0: you gotta love him, man. All righty now. If your car could snitch on you, what would your car say?
4: Oh, my car would say that I'm doing too much. I'm over here trying to do my makeup, trying to put my hair up, trying to eat a little bit, trying to get to places on time.
0: Hey, man, there's a couple here. It says that your car would say that you're 5 minutes away and you haven't left the house yet.
1: Oh.
4: Yeah, that's real.
0: Hey, man, or your car be like, I'm 5 minutes out. Your car be like, no, he's not.
1: Yeah. No, he's not.
4: Mine would say I use the GPS for, like, a location that I've been to 20 times.
0: Every time.
4: Yeah. I use my GPS for everything.
0: Like, you know your way here.
4: Yeah.
0: Do you ever use it to come to work?
4: Absolutely, every single day.
0: Really?
4: Yes.
0: That's
4: don't talk to me about freeways, okay?
1: Oh, yeah.
0: That's crazy, yeah. Man.
4: Wild, I know. It is kind of
1: my car would be like, you're eating that again?
4: Embarrassed, but like, hey, I'm keeping it real, okay?
1: Yeah, for real.
4: Don't
1: judge me. It took me a while to figure out like all the freeways, though.
4: Yeah, I've been trying.
1: Yeah, I was like 18.
4: I was 18.
1: Yeah.
0: All right.
1: It took me 2 months to figure it all out when I first went out here.
4: Well, good for you.
0: All right. Yeah. Oh, look at the show off right over here. He's like, I'm not even from here.
4: I know.
1: Yeah, dude.
0: Man, I ain't got away with it.
4: Yeah.
0: All right.

0: you so much for making us laugh every morning.
1: Big boy!
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8: I think you'll agree with me. Nothing is

on Tap on the Tans, ladies and gentlemen. This one is credit fraud. Mr. Luther calls a hotel to complain about charges made to his credit card. Let's go to get it to your phone tap on the Tans right here. Big Boys Big Neighborhood. Boy.

0: help you?
1: Yes, I was calling about some charges that I have on my visa statement.
0: And when were you here?
1: That's the problem. I wasn't there.
0: Oh, what were the charges for?
1: The charges, they say, is for a suite.
0: Okay, and your name is?
1: My name is Luther Lufay.
0: Okay.
1: It says it have a list of things, golfing, $119, rental of some swimming. And it's a secured credit card. A credit card only good for $300. And these people go and spend four. Now, I couldn't spend $5,000. This is ridiculous.
2: Hello, sir?
1: Yes, ma'am.
2: I'm the credit manager.
1: Oh, Lord, have mercy.
2: Okay.
1: I'm hyperventilating. $5,000.
2: They did take advantage of you.
1: Yes, they did. And I feel like somebody just put me over a log and maybe squint like a pig. Cool. This make you want to leave your card at the house.
2: Well,
1: and I carry my card around. I like to open up my wallet and show people that I've made it. Bam! I've made it. A credit card is a sign of you being up there amongst the people with good credit.
2: Mm-hmm.
1: On here, it says that I paid $300 for a giraffe, a crystal giraffe. I'm not going to buy no giraffe.
2: It's a typical situation that has happened.
1: When I opened up the mail, I said loud. I said, look at this bill. These trying to charge us a new.
2: I would suggest if these individuals...
1: That should let you know right there. Anybody that's spending money as frivolous... That's spending money as...
2: There's a lot of frivolous people out there.
1: Look at this. Room service. This person living like a king. And here I am struggling.
2: That's what they do.
1: Oh, God. Boy, when you down, they just want to kick you. Well, don't get up. Stay down.
2: I apologize for you.
1: Well, I thank you for your time.
2: It's a scary world.
1: Bull.
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0: Big Boy's Neighborhood. Big Boy. If your car could speak, and it could snitch on you, what would your car say? We're going to bring Katrina into the neighborhood and see what's going down with Katrina. Katrina. Hello.
1: Hello.
0: Hello there.
1: Big Boy.
0: Good morning to you, Katrina. Yeah. Katrina, if your car could snitch on you, what would your car say?
1: Well, first of all, my car, it's a pretty nice car, but I filled the tank up and it stated full. In other words, my gas gauge is broken. So I lie about what gas I put in my car to my husband, so because the car doesn't tell him, of course, how much gas is in it. So we have to just rely on, you know, just how much did you put in. So I'll tell him, oh, I put 40 in there, and he'll get in it and then run out of gas.
0: Oh, man.
2: God,
0: so your gas gauge hilarious. Would be like, your car be like, she lying, huh? She a liar.
3: Right.
0: So your gas
1: liar,
0: gauge.
1: She didn't put nothing in me. Please help me. I'm thirsty. That's what my car would say.
0: And it's your gas gauge is broken.
1: It's broken.
0: Hilarious.
1: One day I filled it up and it just stayed at full. So now it was $400 to get fixed. I was like, nah, we're going to figure out another plan.
0: Yeah. You're like, nah, I put that in the gas tank. Like, I can figure it out. You know
3: Jesus,
0: what I'm saying?
3: Take the wheel.
0: Has anyone in here ever ran out of gas?
2: Yes.
0: Oh my God. It's the craziest feeling,
2: it's
0: man. Yeah, I've run out of gas a couple of times. I remember the first time I ran out of gas, I was just.
3: Oh, yeah.
0: Hitting the gas like, okay. Yeah.
4: So this is how it happened.
0: Yeah. So what's going on here?
3: Not right here.
0: Yeah, man.
3: You ever had like a miracle and it happened right when you pull into the gasoline station?
0: Oh, yeah.
3: Like,
0: oh, yeah.
3: Hallelujah.
0: Right. Yeah, man.
2: Acting like I didn't know. Like, girl, I knew I was running out of gas.
0: Yeah, man. And my wife, Veronica, man, she's the gas police.
3: Oh, really?
2: Yeah.
0: She get in your car and she's like, baby, put gas in. I'm like, oh, my God. Uh-huh. They're like, because with my car, anyone's car, you know how far you can go.
2: Yeah.
0: You know what I'm saying? Like, you know how far you can go.
3: I've done
0: you know
3: this
0: what
3: before.
0: That's what my car would tell Veronica. My car would snitch and say, you know, he didn't fill up his tank.
2: Yeah.
3: Oh, my God.
0: All right, now, if your car could snitch on you, what would your car
5: I
0: say?
5: I think my girl's Myra's car would be like, yeah, it was your fault you were in an accident.
0: Oh, yeah.
5: I know how you drive.
0: Yeah, man.
5: You're trying to beat your little ETA to the house. You're 6 minutes. Trying to break it down to 4 minutes.
0: Hey, man, if my daughter's car could speak and snitch on her, it would definitely be like, she didn't come straight home. You know what I'm saying? She didn't come straight home.
3: Stops, yeah.
0: Oh, my gosh. Come on.
3: Yeah, if my girlfriend's car could speak, it would be like, you're so nosy. Why are you stopping to check the accidents? Like, why are you slowing down? You're nosy. Keep it going. What are you doing?
0: Like, keep your eyes on the road.
3: It's slowing down to see what other driver that was that messed up. Yeah.
0: Have you ever been in traffic? Like, oh, that's why everybody. That's why I slowed. Oh, everybody looking at this.
3: Who's watching that?
0: Yeah, man. If your car could snitch on you, what would it say? Hit us up, Big Boy's Neighborhood.
6: Hey, my name is Mauricio. I'm from Pasadena. I love listening to Big Boy in the Morning.
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0: 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August 21st, yep. It is going down. Starring Sexy Red, Key Glock, DaBaby, and many more at YouTube Theater. Make sure that you're in the neighborhood for your chance to win. Big Boy's
1: Big
0: Neighborhood.
1: Boy.
0: Mariana in the neighborhood. Mari to the party. What you got?
1: So I found out something really interesting.
0: Okay.
1: And apparently, if you're bilingual, your brain is like a lot younger.
0: Really, though?
1: Like that. Yes.
0: Oh, bilingual brain.
2: The studies have found people who speak multiple languages have brains that appear 6 to 13 years younger than people who speak only one language. Researchers compared brain scans between groups of multilingual people and people who only spoke one language. The more languages that people spoke, the younger their brains appeared. Mm. And the effect was even greater if they learned the languages earlier in life.
0: Mm, cognitive.
1: Wow. Yeah.
0: Yeah. Cognitive skills. Go ahead now.
1: And I've been a bilingual queen since I was a little baby.
0: Really though?
1: Yeah. Yeah. Because Spanish was my first language. And then I went to school. I can't believe my parents, like, now that I look back, I'm like, they really dropped me off not knowing a lick of English. Like,
0: really though?
1: Yeah, yeah. Like, I'm like, how could you do that to me?
0: But you were born in the States.
1: I was born in the States.
0: Spanish was
1: my first language.
0: Yeah, in your household.
1: In my household.
0: Yeah,
1: and
0: man.
1: Still, like, I still speak Spanish with my parents. But it's like, it's crazy that, like, I had to learn how to speak English. And now that I look back, what?
3: No, I was just remembering.
0: Jesus, man.
3: No, I was just remembering a time where I remember my mom struggling, and I, you know, I was picking up on English. So I was just already, I was in third grade, and I was just kind of like, why is
1: confused?
3: She struggling? It's like, I have it. And I'm like, yo, what's wrong with this lady? Like, you know how to order pizza? It's like, yo, you got a large pepperoni. Come on, lady, get to it.
0: I got it.
1: Yeah. And then, like, having us, like, translate the letters, like, I'm like, bro, I don't know what this
0: means.
1: Hey,
0: dude, what about, like, growing up, my sister Sherelle, she spoke Spanish.
1: Oh,
0: so
1: wow,
0: she was a Spanish
1: cool.
0: speaker in our house. And now my kids, of course, are very, they're fluent.
1: Yeah,
0: you know what I'm saying?
1: Yeah,
0: they're fluent in Spanish. But yeah, it's you like even with my kids, I was like, hey Chula, tell them this.
1: That's so cool.
0: And Louis, is English your first language
4: no,
0: or
4: Spanish.
0: Second? Spanish.
4: Yeah, I think Spanish in the household was the number one thing. But I learned English quick.
0: But you were born in Mexico, correct?
4: Yeah, yeah, yeah. I was born in Mexico. But I learned English really quick.
0: Man.
1: English.
3: Oh, yeah.
1: Oh,
3: yeah.
1: Oh,
3: yeah.
1: You should have taken
3: it. Oh, English. I know that one.
0: Yeah, man.
3: Hey, shut up, okay? Yeah. That's the only English word I know. English.
0: Yeah. Hey, man, he was like, damn.
3: Damn it.
0: No, it's English.
3: English.
0: Hey, dude, all home. All his ride home, he'd be like, English. I say, and then you got to try to convince people. Yeah. I don't know how to say English.
3: Yeah.
0: I say English
3: now.
0: All the time.
1: Right.
0: Oh, my God. I write in English. I speak in English.
3: Oh.
0: Man, I think in English.
4: I text in English.
0: Yeah, man. Hey, when you're watching, like, a TV show, right?
4: Yeah.
0: And it's in Spanish.
4: Yeah. Mm-hmm.
0: And then they have, like, the subtitles.
4: Yeah.
0: Are you reading or are you in Spanish or are you in English?
4: No, I'm reading the English subtitles.
0: Okay.
1: Yeah.
0: What about when you watch fights, right? And they have the interpreter? Because Veto always be like, he's not saying that.
3: Yeah.
0: You know,
3: oh, yeah.
0: Interpreter.
1: Oh, my God. Veto gets
3: every
1: it.
3: Time.
0: Yeah. Yes. Dude, he's not saying that.
1: That's so funny.
0: Yeah. And especially when it's long.
4: Oh, yeah.
1: Yeah.
0: And then you gotta, damn, I got to summarize this.
1: Right, yeah.
0: All righty now. Younger brains.
1: Yeah.
3: Yes.
0: All righty. Y'all continue to hang with us in the neighborhood. English. Big Boy's Neighborhood.

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1: It's the Marketer's Report. 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
2: 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And so thinking about the plethora of content, human created versus not human created, I think as humans, we're always looking to feel something. 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

0: Real 92.3, LA's new home for hip hop and the real show. August 21st, it is going down. Sexy yes, Red, Key Glock, Da Baby, and many more at YouTube Theater. And your chance to win happens in the neighborhood. So make sure that you're hanging out with us. Big Boys
1: Big
0: Neighborhood. All righty now. Jesus Sepulveda's up in here. Jesus, hang loose. What you got?
2: Oh, man. Comedian Godfrey has a podcast, and like they were talking about how fast food outside.
0: Fast food?
2: Fast food outside of the U.S. is way much better.
3: When I was in Jamaica, they eat Kentucky Fried Chicken is big Ooh. Deal in Jamaica. Yeah, they say, yo, bomba, you might have eat the fried chicken. You ought to go to KFC. I said, what? Kentucky Fried Chicken's like, you never had Jamaican KFC? You have to go. I went. I was like, yo, it's different.
4: Good. It's great.
3: Yo.
4: It's great.
3: And they say Trinidad is better. The Jamaican KFC, listen, I went twice. And my boy Calvin Stiggy, he's like, you want to go to KFC? We're going to KFC. I said, what? For what? KFC. It's like, brother, this is Jamaican KFC. I go, mother. Because it goes, there's no chemicals. Everything natural. Mm. The corn, natural. Everything natural. The Jamaicans be mad lean.
5: Oh, yeah.
3: The fastest people on the planet.
4: Yeah. Usain Bolt.
3: Usain Bolt. Like, Kentucky Fried Chicken.
0: Hold on. Hey, man, that's real. Have you been out to places and you're like, man.
2: So I've
0: been to KFC in Jamaica.
2: No way.
0: And it's better. And then their McDonald's is better. And they had like real, like even before, like they had McChicken because there's a lot of Rastafarians over there and they eat chicken. So they have some of the best chicken meals and McPizzas and everything over there, man. Yeah, same with Japan. Japan, their KFC is better than KFC here.
2: I want to try all the fast foods at other places like
6: Me
2: that because when I went to Montreal, that's the first thing they told me. They're like, yo, you got to check out the fast food. And I was like, all right. And then sure enough, dude, the patties were a little bit thicker, a little bit bigger. And I was like, man, this tastes like actual meat. What are they serving us in this country?
0: Man, I don't know. But we had soccer teams bringing in 2,000 pounds of their own food.
2: Yeah.
0: So they would eat this stuff here.
7: My dad always talks about
0: I'm going to blame it on the fast food industry. That's why I got the 500 pounds. I'm not taking any responsibility for myself.
2: right.
6: That's valid.
0: None for myself.
7: My dad always talks about how, like, when he first got here to the States, like, how Carl's Jr. was, like, his favorite. And then, like, the other day he had a Whopper, not a Whopper, a Famous Star, and he was just like,
0: it's different.
7: It's not the same.
0: Carl's Jr. is still a good burger, but it's not.
7: Oh, yeah. It's,
0: hey, man, for the sure, Whopper at Burger King used to be so big and so good, man.
2: Me and my dad still talk about it to this day. He remembers, like how your dad says, like, no, I used to be bigger. I used to get full. Now I don't know what this is. Cardboard.
0: Yeah.
2: But we still ate it. You know what I mean? We still order it.
0: Hell, I eat it right now.
2: Oh, yeah. 1,000%.
0: This isn't a protest. You know what I'm saying? We're just talking.
6: I look at the 2-liter sodas from, like, the videos that my parents used to record, and I'm like, dude, they were huge.
0: But
6: everything was
0: bigger.
6: Let
0: me tell you, honey, 2 liters is 2 liters.
2: Yes.
6: Yeah.
0: Yeah, you know
6: But now I look at it now, and it's all, like, tiny.
0: Yeah, that's probably the 3 liter.
6: Yeah.
0: Because 2 liters,
6: liters
0: in 1980
2: is
0: 2 liters in 1990.
6: The designs then.
2: It's just the design, the model. Yes.
7: What's up, 2 liters of soda, 2 liters of water?
2: No, but right, I thought she did something right there.
0: Like, what weighs more, a pound of nails or a pound of feathers?
6: They're the same.
0: There it is. After this one, you know what I'm saying? After all the lead-in. Man. So you know what we need to do, man?
2: Yes.
0: We need to travel more.
2: Let's do it.
0: We need to travel more,
2: man.
0: Matter of fact, I got a taste for old school 2-liter. You know
2: what I'm saying?
0: Y'all continue to hang with us in the neighborhood. Big Boy.

0: from Southgate. Big boy, a big shout out. Thank you so much for making us live every morning.
1: Big boy!
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This is such a crazy feeling, though. 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My mind's telling me one thing, but I guess I should listen to my heart. 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
3: 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Big Boy's Neighborhood. Happy Thursday to you. It's about that time for your 710 phone tap. Courtesy of your good friend, Mr. Luther Lufe. This one right here is credit fraud. Yes, this is what Luther calls his credit card company about fraudulent activity on his credit card and the crazy purchases that were made. That's going to get into your phone tap on the 10s right here. Big Boy's Neighborhood.

0: help you?
1: Yes, I was calling about some charges that I have on my visa statement.
0: And when were you here?
1: That's the problem. I wasn't there.
0: Oh, and your name is?
1: My name is Luther Lufay.
0: Okay.
1: It says it have a list of things, golfing, $119. Rental of some swimming. And it's a secured credit card. A credit card only good for $300? This is ridiculous.
2: Hello, sir?
1: Yes, ma'am.
2: I'm the credit manager.
1: Oh, Lord, have mercy.
2: Okay.
1: I'm hyperventilating. $5,000.
2: They did take advantage of you.
1: Yes, they did. And I feel like somebody just put me over a log and maybe squint like a pig. Well, this make you want to leave your card at the house.
2: Well,
1: and I carry my card around. I like to open up my wallet and show people that I've made it. Bam, I've made it. A credit card is a sign of you being up there amongst the people with good credit.
2: Mm-hmm.
1: On here, yeah. It says that I paid $300 for a giraffe, a crystal giraffe. I'm not going to buy no giraffe.
2: It's a typical situation that has happened.
1: When I opened up the mail, I said loud. I said, look at this bill. These trying to charge us a new
2: I would suggest if these individuals...
1: That should let you know right there. Anybody that's spending money as frivolous...
2: There's a lot of people out there.
1: Look at this. Room service. This person living like a king. And here I am struggling.
2: That's what they do.
1: Oh, God. Boy, when you down, they just want to kick you. Well, don't get up. Stay down.
2: I apologize for you.
1: Well, I thank you for your time.
2: It's a scary world.
1: Bull.
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0: 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And don't forget the Real Show. We got your tickets August 21st, starring Sexy Red, Key Glock, DaBaby, and more. That is going down at YouTube Theater. Make sure that you're in the neighborhood, man. We got you covered 8 o'clock hour and 9 o'clock hour.
1: Sir.
0: So make sure that you're hanging out with us in the neighborhood. Big Boys
2: Big
0: Neighborhood.
2: Boy.
0: Once again, thank you for being in the neighborhood. We got a whole lot more show coming up for you. So do continue to hang out with us in the neighborhood. We got our good friend, Neo, in the neighborhood, man.
2: It,
0: we got an all-new big interview with Neo, the very talented guy, man. We're going to speak about his new Country Feel album.
2: Oh, wow. Yeah. I like it, bro. They sent it to us before. You know what I mean?
0: Yeah, man.
2: I enjoyed it.
0: Hard to bootleg, though, huh?
2: Yeah, very hard to bootleg.
0: There's
3: a guy wearing a stagecoach.
2: Come on, bro.
3: Yeah, for sure.
2: I guarantee you, bro, this album is going to put him at a lot of these country festivals.
0: I didn't even realize that you were wearing a stagecoach.
2: Yeah, this guy, dude.
0: Right now. I ain't mad at you.
2: Matching thong and everything.
0: Hey, man, Joe Coy sent us some merch. I got to get you guys the merch. So that's why I'm wearing this Biggie thing. He did a collab with Biggie.
2: Oh, dope.
0: And I put it on this morning, right? I don't need it. When I just came from the restroom, there's some words on the back, right? I don't know what it says on the back.
1: Stop.
0: Which is horrible. You know what I'm saying? It can say with your dumb ass. Or, you know what I'm saying? I'm just walking down the hallway and everything. But we got our good friend Neo in the neighborhood for an all-new big interview. And also, man, we got an In Case You Missed It moment with YG.
2: Yep. Oh, honey!
0: YG was recently in the neighborhood, man. And we were talking about how... About, well, 10 years ago.
2: Yeah.
0: I remember, man, he and Nipsey Hussle, they had the FDT.
4: Donald Trump.
0: Yeah, the F Donald Trump. And I remember they hit me up and they was like, Big, we want you to debut this record for us, right? We were already off work. So I literally came and I said, man, I got to go live.
1: Damn.
0: So I came back for the night show and we to FDT.
2: Mm-hmm.
0: So in this, in case you missed it, Louis G was asking them how the Secret Service got in touch with them.
2: Yeah, dog. I think that's crazy because we've heard of this instance, like you said, you brought it up too with NWA.
0: Yeah.
2: And something like this directed straight at the president. Yeah, they were going to come
0: knocking.
2: He said
0: he got the letter. They got the ban. You know what I'm saying? They got the do not performs, everything, man. So we got a great In Case You Missed It with YG.
1: Yes, sir.
0: And also, Kevin Hart says being a sports dad is getting out of control.
3: Oh, yeah, man. I mean, his kids are beating him in sports. He's gave up on that. And I love that he talks about like how hard it is to be a dad in sports. Like, you got to do things. You got to take them to the games. They want you to help out and sell things and just be a part.
0: Man, I was recently traveling, right? And I had my son put some bags, two suitcases in the car.
1: Right.
0: Dude, the way he picked up those suitcases, I was like, oh, no. Dude, he just picked them up and just flung them in the car like it was nothing.
2: And you, oh.
0: Yeah. And, I was like, oh, you can bring it down the stairs. Like,
2: trying to get
0: on
2: to get out of it. You gotta get these off.
0: Yeah, man. Yeah, he picked that up. And I remember, dude, when he picked it up and put it in, I was like, whoa. I was like, whoa. I was like, that was his left hand, too. And he's right-handed. You know what I'm saying? And I even thought about it this morning, all that, man. But Kevin Hart says being a sports dad is getting out of control.
2: Yep.
0: All that and more.

0: show August 21st, starring Sexy Red, Key Glock, the Baby, and more at YouTube Theater. And your tickets are available every morning. You'll win them right here in the neighborhood. Big boy neighborhood. All right, and now Mariana in the neighborhood. Mari to the party. What you got?
1: All right, so I came across this video of a guy that broke down what the car you drive says about you, and it's ladies edition.
2: Here's what the car you drive says about you, ladies edition. You pulling up in a Range Rover, either her man bought it for her, her business bought it for her, or she's one payment from losing that mug, but there's no in between. Smells expensive, her nails are expensive, shorty is just expensive, and you gotta know that messing with her. She will never let you forget that she drives a Range Rover. Shorty is driving a Toyota Camry. She is unbothered. She's not trying to impress nobody. She got 740 plus credit. She got her life together. Bright side, she's a loyal girl. She's had her car for probably like the last 8 years. So she f with you. Next up, she's driving this Nissan Altima. She's for the streets. Got big personality. She drive fast as hell. I can smell the puff bars now. The super nice girl, love to party, but man, she gonna put you through the ringer. You gotta be mentally strong to mess with one of these. I wish y'all the best. A baby's driving one of these Chevy Impalas, you best be on your best behavior. She is not playing no games. You will get backhanded. While she got a blunt in her other hand. Uh-oh. Can't even do nothing back, cause she got people that will touch you. You gotta just put up with it or leave. And she probably so cool that she don't even want to leave. Good luck with that, y'all. She's driving a Dodge truck. She don't need you. She can change a tire. She can tow something. Outdoorsy. She just lives her own simple life. So if you're a part of it, feel blessed. Because she don't need you once again.
0: Some men need to stay out of women's business.
3: I know.
0: Okay. Shut your ass up.
3: I thought he was a little, you know.
1: You thought so?
3: He's on the women's side a little bit. Yeah.
1: Really? You don't agree with any of these?
3: No, I mean, they sounded
1: they sounded a little on brand.
3: I mean, to judge, but.
1: I was just waiting because I'm like, what is he going to say about the girls that drive a pickup truck?
0: Right.
1: Because, you know, I drive a little four. Like, man,
0: they can be out your life, you know, they can take their own furniture and move out.
1: It's not the most aesthetic for my girly pop. Yeah, but you know what? I could change a tire, but I can't at the same time because it's so hard. Like, it's actually, like,
3: so you can't.
1: The strength. Right. Like,
0: but
1: I know.
0: But you say if you wanted to.
1: Yeah, if I wanted to. Yeah. But it's, like, it's the strength that I miss.
0: Okay. Right.
3: So you can't.
1: But I know how to, like, the steps. So, like, I can tell someone.
3: I want to get a Ferrari, but, you know, I just don't have the money.
0: I don't have my bank account. Yeah.
3: But I want to.
1: Right, don't trust me.
3: I want to get a Ferrari so bad, but, you know.
0: Can you change the tire, Jesus?
3: Come on, man. Yes, I can change the tire.
0: Yeah, what about you, Lou?
3: I could repair a whole axle.
4: I could do a lot of things.
0: Yeah, I could definitely change a tire.
3: Change the tire.
0: I don't know some of these new cars, though. Some of these newer cars, man, it's like they got the brake pads and they got this.
3: They're
0: making them so you can't change them anymore.
3: Yeah, that's so true. You know what's hard that people don't talk about is the headlights.
0: Oh, man.
3: A lot of times people struggle with the headlights.
0: You just had a struggle.
4: Changing the bulb,
3: Yeah, changing the bulb of the headlight. Yeah, like. Sometimes you have to take the whole air filters out, the whole box. It's like, it's crazy.
1: Dude, you know what I struggled with? Putting air on my tire. And I knew that there was something that came up on my screen. I was telling my dad, I'm like, hey, like, can you check like what's wrong with my car? And he's like, Mija, you just needed air. Aww. And I was like, bro.
3: Yeah, if a girl wants to get hit on, go put air at a gasoline station.
0: No,
3: you know how many guys
0: that.
3: Would be like, hey, let me help you.
0: That's where you want to meet your next guy.
3: You
1: start doing those things, huh?
0: No, don't.
1: No?
0: Listen to where it came from, too.
1: Do it at midnight, bro.
0: You know what I'm saying? With a little mini skirt.
4: Yeah.
0: Like a little short skirt,
3: You'll be surprised.
0: With your purse right there on your seat with the door open.
3: Yeah.
0: All right, now.
3: Oh, my God.
0: Man.
3: Look, he has a dog. Dude. He's homeless.
0: This is baby sister over here, Jesus. All right, y'all continue to hang with us in the neighborhood.

0: For hip hop and our real show, August 21st, starring Sexy Red, Key Glock, the Baby, and more. That is going down at YouTube Theater. And your chance to win happens every morning in the neighborhood. So this Thursday morning shouldn't be any different. Mm-hmm. So make sure that you're hanging out with us. Big Boy Big Neighborhood. Boy. All righty, now Louis G is up in here. What up, Lou Dawg?
1: In case you missed it, we had a great interview with YG. And we were talking about 10 years since FDT with him and Nipsey Hussle.
0: Yeah, man.
1: And then at one point, he said that Secret Service reached out to him.
0: Yeah, they got the letter.
1: Did the Secret Service really reach out to you the first time around?
0: I was going to ask that.
2: Yeah, we got a letter from from the government or the feds from the White House.
0: You have the letter?
2: Over that song. I don't got the letter. No,
0: but if they sent you guys.
2: I seen the letter.
0: Because I remember the FBI years ago, they sent NWA a letter for the police.
2: Yeah,
0: so y'all got the letter.
2: Yeah, we got that letter. Yeah.
0: Did it get crazy for you guys? Like certain places y'all couldn't perform it or?
2: Yeah. We went through all that. I still be going through that. Like when I'm doing certain shows, like you feel me? Like, oh yeah, we want him, but yeah, he can't do FDT. You know, it was just one time I did a college show somewhere out here. I think it was up north or something. And it's like right when the song was going crazy, like 2026, 2017, and they booked me. And then when I pulled up, like my team was like, hey, yeah, bro, just to let you know, it's in the contract. You can't do Donald Trump. If you do Donald Trump, they ain't got to pay you.
0: Oh.
2: So I'm like, what? I'm like, I ain't signed that. Like, who signed that? They was like, no, we signed it. I'm like, man, right. So I do the show. I'm on stage. Boom. It's kind of the end. So then, you know, the music come off. I'm like, hey, hold on.
0: Uh-oh.
2: I'm like, check this out. Like, I was told that y'all's school told me that I couldn't do this song. And if I did this song, they ain't have to pay me. But I'm going to go on and do this motherfucking song anyway.
0: Hello.
2: Man, that motherfucker went off.
0: Hey, man, that's one of those, like, oh, okay.
2: That motherfucker went off, bro.
1: Yeah, that was San Diego. Hey, man.
0: Did they pay you anyway?
2: Yeah, they end up paying me.
0: Oh, see? Ooh. Look how God works.
2: Yep.
0: You know what I'm saying?
1: That money's.
2: They students was tripping. You know what I'm saying? You feel me? So they students, you know what I'm saying?
0: Find that entire interview is right there at Big Boy TV. I'm telling you, man, YG album.
3: Yeah.
0: Amazing.
3: It's a good album.
0: The Gentleman's
3: Club.
0: I mean, dude, like the writing, the delivery, the storytelling, like he got himself a great body of music.
3: Yep.
0: Shout out to YG. You can find that entire interview is right there at Big Boy TV, our YouTube channel. And as you're watching, hit that subscribe button. Y'all continue to hang with us in the neighborhood, Big Boy's Neighborhood.

0: And do continue to hang with us in the neighborhood. Jesus Sepulveda, what you got?
1: Soccer star Julian Quiñones is still getting praise after the loss of Mexico. But you know what? The country still loves him.
0: Oh, man.
2: Right.
0: Star status.
1: Yes, dude. They were cheering for him on a plane, dude. It was
0: that
1: so
0: dude ain't eating. He ain't paying to eat for the rest of the year.
3: Facts.
1: That's right. That's right.
0: Believe that. Y'all continue to hang with us in the neighborhood. Big Boys Neighborhood. Boy.

0: for Hip Hop and The Real Show, August 21st, starring Sexy Red, Key Glock, The Baby, and many more. We are taking over YouTube Theater. It is going down August 21st, and your chance to win happens every morning. So make sure that you're hanging out with us this great Thursday morning as well. Big Boy Neighborhood. Jesus Sepulveda's up in here. Jesus, hang loose. What you got?
1: Oh, Mexican superstar Julian Quiñones, man. He's still being talked about after the World Cup, even after the loss.
2: Savior.
1: You know, he was our savior. He was making the goals. He was out there. He's originally, you know, Colombian, but then he moved to Mexico and he got a citizenship as a Mexican and he played for Mexico and they opened arms, man. They accepted him and he got so much praise that even afterwards he got a commercial flight back home and everybody there was just congratulating him. It was a beautiful thing to see.
0: That's dope.
3: Gracias.
0: Oh, damn. She started the chant.
4: Quiñones.
0: One guy, it's not like he didn't want to do it.
1: Yeah, the guy's all shy in the camera.
0: Quiñones. $100 on that.
1: Gracias. Yeah, but I mean, just like he's getting praised everywhere he goes, even in the TSA lines, everybody was just
5: he scored the most goals.
1: He did. And I just imagine that. Imagine being him right now. Go anywhere.
0: Oh my gosh, man!
1: Access to anything right now. He's got a key to the country.
0: Yeah, everything, bro.
1: Yeah, exactly. Eat tacos for free. Yeah, he walks down the street. Any women he wants.
0: Even on that flight, he was about to, like, you know.
1: Yeah, exactly. Oh, yeah.
0: Please have my seat.
1: Please.
0: Flight attendant's like, can I get you more? What else would you like to drink? Yeah, man. Yeah.
1: Oh, man. Even the pilot, come sit down with me.
0: Yeah, man.
1: Dude, that's amazing.
0: You ever flew
1: though.
0: A plane before?
1: Oh, it's easy. Just press whatever you want.
0: Yeah.
1: Drinking Jonas.
0: We'll wait till we get in there. Yeah. Plane pretty much flies us.
1: I'm so happy for him, you know, especially because, you know, a lot of people, like, you know, after the loss, they feel like that high comes down.
5: And I love his story, too.
0: You did.
1: Yeah. I was so bummed out. And then I saw that, and I'm like, yo, that's so
0: You weren't
1: so
0: bummed
1: great.
0: Out. You were damn near anti.
5: Yeah, you're
0: bummed
5: fake.
0: Out is like somebody
1: anti.
0: Knew you.
1: No.
5: You're not loyal.
0: They came in wearing their jerseys.
1: Oh, no.
0: Like, I'm not going to do that.
1: Now I'm a sore loser, dude. I cry all the time. But you know what? And I get over it. And then I change, you know?
5: The World Cup hasn't been the same. I'm not going to lie for me.
1: Isn't it? I feel the same way. I'm like, it's cool, but it's just... not the same,
5: no,
1: you know.
5: Not.
1: I feel like
5: it's
6: still go
5: out.
6: To watch parties, obviously, but
1: not
6: yeah.
0: The watch parties aren't the same either.
1: Because they're cheering and they're like, oh, so passionate. And I'm like, yeah, but it's not.
0: And now that it's coming to an end, too, you know what I'm saying?
5: Yeah.
0: It's like, now you're getting a controversy as well.
1: Yeah.
5: It's like you're not over your ex, but you're like dating to like get over someone.
1: Oh, yeah.
5: You know?
1: Oh, don't trust me. With Norway, I'm like, you know. Yes.
5: Like, who do I go for?
1: They need to beat England. Now I want to see revenge.
0: Yeah,
1: I want them to bury them.
0: It's
1: crazy
0: how you do that.
1: Yes, I want that team to cry.
0: The one who got us, get him.
1: Yes.
5: Are you rooting for Norway right now?
1: No, Norway, yeah. I'm rooting for Norway for
5: Everybody
1: sure.
5: Else?
1: I need Holland to destroy.
6: Yep.
1: Yes,
0: already all the way through for Norway?
1: Yeah, yes, all the way through. I want them.
0: You're not going with Argentina?
1: No.
0: All the way through?
1: Wow. No.
2: Oh, your boyfriend messed
5: up.
1: No, I'm not.
0: Oh, that's messy of you.
1: No. I'm mad at him right now.
0: Oh, okay. So you guys aren't talking.
1: We're not talking right now.
0: There it is. All righty. Y'all continue to hang with us.

nothing about a conservative regular girl that still can beat a thoroughest. 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It must be a Gemini moon, cause we about to go half. Mistakenly, nobody been in a bag, but how many bodies done been in her?

0: Real Show, August 21st, starring Sexy Red, Key Glock, The Baby, and more. It is going down at YouTube Theater. And, of course, this Thursday morning, we got your tickets in the neighborhood as well. Big Boy Neighborhood, Mariana in the neighborhood, Mari to the potty. What you got?
1: I feel like Gen Z gets the worst rep in the workplace. I don't know if you guys have heard, like, oh, they're like the lazy generation. Yeah. They're the ones that, like, don't want to do anything.
2: Oh, and yeah.
1: It's like, bro, but.
3: I need a mental health day.
1: Well, hey, that's valid, but you know what? His story is going viral because allegedly a bunch of Gen Zers walked out of their job because the AC went off.
0: You just said it now.
1: What do you mean?
0: They walked out because the AC didn't work?
1: Yeah, the AC wasn't working, yeah.
0: So your whole lead-in, you just validated it.
3: Yes.
0: They quit because the air wasn't on?
1: Yeah, the air conditioning, like, it broke down.
0: Right.
1: So, like, it was too hot, and, like, other people stayed, but it was,
0: so hot.
1: Gen Z.
2: In these conditions, there's no way. There's no way. This is torture.
1: I mean, if it's that bad, yes. I feel like everybody should get out, and if it's...
0: You'll quit your job.
1: I'm not going to quit my job, but, like... Like, if it's very, very, very hot and it's, like, making me not work or, like, it's very bad to that point, then maybe. I think that's valid. No?
0: I mean, it's valid to you.
3: Yeah.
0: I can't tell you what's not valid to you. You know what I'm saying?
3: I also don't see a workplace being like, hey, guys, hang in there at 98 degrees. Like, we're still working.
1: Yeah.
3: Like,
1: I mean, who knows?
3: You know what I mean? Like, I wonder what temperature was for them. Like, oh, my God, it's 75. I got to get out of here.
1: Yeah, no, 75 would be crazy.
0: I don't know. I don't know when you would have the luxury of saying it's too hot, so I quit.
3: Yeah.
0: And then not just one person. Other people walk out with you. Now, if it was things that were compiled and there were other things that happened, but nah, man.
3: I worked in Tucson, Arizona at a calling center in the office and the air conditioning has broken and all we did was open the windows and get to work.
0: Oh my God, you mean you dealt with it?
3: Yes! I survived this.
1: Diabolical.
3: I mean, yeah, we were all just like doing one of these, waving ourselves, but it was in Arizona.
1: That's
3: it was hot.
0: Hey, man, there are literally times here when the air kick on and it gets cold, and I really want to just retire.
1: Really?
0: Oh, my God.
2: It's so cold.
0: It gets cold in here.
3: You forgot your sweater? God forbid.
0: Oh, my God.
3: God forbid.
0: They used to have breakfast here on Fridays. And now they don't have, like, breakfast, like, burritos and bagels anymore. I need to get out of here.
3: Working this
4: Remember when they were doing maintenance on the elevator and they wanted us to take the stairs?
3: Oh, my God.
4: I was, like, three stairs away from quitting.
3: Never again.
0: Kick on.
3: Yeah. Oh, trust me. I wrote an email that day.
0: Really?
3: I wrote an email that day.
0: I was like, you expect me to walk up five flights of stairs?
3: Get security
1: to carry
3: me.
1: I don't know. I feel like if it's too hot where I'm going to be drenched in sweat, I'm going to leave.
0: Man, thank God that there's construction workers out there and people that's really putting
3: in
1: work.
0: I know.
1: Yeah.
0: You know what I'm saying?
3: Yeah. I know.
0: In the sun every day, you know.
3: Yes,
0: but
3: exactly.
0: I guess, you know, if a spot gets too hot and you...
1: But I don't know. I feel like, if that's not my job, you know, the construction people.
0: If my son came home, because my son is a Gen Zer, you know what I'm saying? From what it looked like from 1997 to 2012.
3: Yeah. Yeah.
0: My son and daughter come home and they said they quit. It's going to be a problem.
1: Oh, yeah.
3: Yes.
1: If you quit my dad because of
0: it, because it was too hot, I'd be like, whoa, what's going on here?
1: My dad always tells me that, too, sometimes. They're like, Mija, you're, like, complaining about, like, something that, like, I had to work. I had to work, like, 16 hours a day. I'm like, yeah, bro,
0: and
1: but.
0: You had your AirPods, and you're like, what? What if you yap for your dad?
1: Like, yeah, but, bro, like, that's the point of us to, like, if we can make something easier, then let's do it also, you know? Like, let's not just overwork ourselves just because you did it, dad. Like, you know what I mean? I don't know if that makes sense in everyone's.
0: Y'all continue to hang with us in the neighborhood.

0: neighborhood. Oh, it's a pleasure to have this man back in the neighborhood. Neo, welcome back to the neighborhood.
1: What's
0: man.
1: What's going on, sir?
0: Bro, I'm going to tell you what I told T.I. You look like file footage. And by that, I mean, you look like the first album.
1: Oh, okay.
0: What
1: I'll take
0: the
1: that.
0: Hell is going on here?
1: Hey, man, I will take that.
0: Right. Now, he walked into the neighborhood, into the studio before I had a chance to walk in. So when he walked in, you know how that sometimes, it's not a hater, but it's sometimes when you walk in and you want somebody to look a little worse or something off.
2: Hilarious.
0: Neo, the new album is called Highway 79.
1: Yes, sir. Highway 79.
0: And
1: yes.
0: This is your first time sitting with us as a country artist.
1: Well, I'm saying.
0: And, yeah, please say it.
1: Country inspired, right?
0: Right. Because when you hear the album too, there's a country feel to it.
1: Right.
0: But you didn't play, like, you didn't play the genre.
1: Yeah, I didn't want anybody to feel like I was doing my best country impersonation.
0: Right,
1: you know
0: right.
1: What I'm saying? But then at the same time, I don't want to be disrespectful to the artists that eat, sleep, and live country music for, you know, their whole lives.
0: Right.
1: And I'm gonna jump in. Oh, I'm a country artist this year. Like that, I personally feel like that's disrespectful. So
0: right. The
1: album is full of music dedicated to the things I love about country music, which is the storytelling element of it, the commonality of it. Country music is one of them last genres where you could just be a regular person. Like, you don't gotta be rich, you don't gotta be beautiful, you don't gotta be the coolest guy in the room, and you good still. You know what I'm saying? You can have a regular job and a dog and a truck and you straight.
0: Like, yeah, and you're a country artist.
1: I love that. That's a beautiful
0: where did
1: thing.
0: You create the album at? Did you go in?
1: No, we went to Nashville.
0: That's dope.
1: I was in Nashville for
0: a
1: good
0: 4 months.
1: You
0: see a lot of talent in Nashville that we don't even know about, huh?
1: Listen, so there's a street in Nashville called Broadway, right?
0: Yeah, there's one out here called Figueroa. We'll talk about that later.
1: Wow.
0: But go ahead.
1: Some talent over there.
0: Yeah, some talent over there.
1: Sorry. So, Broadway, and it's just bars on bars on bars. Like, the whole street is just bars. And at any given moment, duck your head into any one of them bars, and it's somebody playing live, and it's just amazing. Like ridiculous, like why ain't you on the radio type talent everywhere. And mind you, a lot of them don't even care to be on the radio or be famous. They're like, oh man, I'm here every Saturday, like just doing what they do, but like are really, really good at it. They still care about the music.
0: Why did you feel it was necessary to go to Nashville to record?
1: Well I feel like Nashville is kind of like the country music mecca, so to speak. You know, it just didn't make no sense for me to try to make a country album in Miami. Like, it's just,
0: to me,
1: it just didn't make no sense.
0: Because
1: you
0: can kind of just walk out and be in the element.
1: Absolutely. Yeah. And plus, they do it a little different out there. Like, so normally, you know, I'm a songwriter, been doing it for a little while.
0: Sir,
1: normally,
0: you do it well.
1: Well, thank you, brother. You know, you go into a studio, it's no windows, there's no clocks. It's like you basically in a cave doing what you do. Whereas out there, a lot of the sessions was like in somebody's living room. Like, you know, it's me and one other guy and a dude with a guitar, and ain't nobody got no shoes on, and we sitting laughing about something, and then a song just comes out of that. Like, that was pretty much every session for this album. Like, just fun. We rented some like really, really cool spots, some Airbnbs out there. I had the kids come down. Like, I don't bring my kids to the studio out of fear that they're gonna break something.
0: Right.
1: These are Airbnbs, so they break.
0: Yeah, you was like, man, we could buy this. You know what I'm saying?
1: It's all good. But yeah, it was just a different experience all the way around. Like a more what's the word I'm looking for? I hate to say grassroots, but it just felt more. It didn't feel like work.
0: Neo, we're not going to let you go.
3: Nope.
0: No, we need more time with you. Y'all stick around your radios. Right. We got more with Neo in the neighborhood. Big Boys Neighborhood.

0: what were you feeling?
1: You know what I'm saying? Because I knew I was feeling it.
2: Right.
1: And then the older you get or you get next to it, because there's times when I can sit here, listen to a song that I probably listened to for decades, mm-hmm. and I hear something new. Or I hear something else, like, oh, that's what they meant by that.
2: Yeah.
1: But at 7 years of age, you knew that there was an emotion and that's to what was going on. Yeah.
2: You didn't know what to call it. You couldn't really so much explain it. It's just you felt something from that song. Yeah, yeah, definitely. Billy Ocean's Suddenly.
1: Oh my.
2: You know this song?
1: That's my favorite. That's one of my favorite. That's my another one of my airplane songs.
2: My mom used to play this song religiously for some reason. Like every morning she would wake up with this record and I would just sit in front of the stereo and just cry, having no idea what I'm crying about or why. She walking around, what the hell wrong with you?
1: I don't know. You're
0: suddenly life has new meaning to me.
2: And mind you, I'm a kid. I'm not even double digits yet.
1: Yeah.
2: And again, you don't, I think that's the power of music. It's not even so much about you being able to explain what you're feeling, but you're supposed to feel something.
1: He's trying
2: something.
1: To tell her there's beauty up above.
2: Right.
1: Things we never take notice of.
2: And like,
1: wake up suddenly.
2: Boy, you're six. What are you talking about?
1: And you're in love.
2: Like, go eat some cereal.
1: But you know what it is too, though, Neo? You're that to a lot of other people. You know what I'm saying?
2: Thing.
1: Like, you have been a soundtrack to a lot of people's lives.
2: I'm getting that a lot now. That's my compliment now. Or people will be like, man, you were my whole high school career.
1: Yeah.
2: And it's like, thank you. That don't make me feel old at all, but I appreciate right. your compliment.
1: Or when people say, I've been with you since, you know what I'm saying?
2: My mom
1: since.
2: Loves you.
1: Yeah.
2: Oh, wow.
1: Talk to my dad. That's what I get now.
2: Yeah.
1: My dad used to take us to school. You know what I'm saying? Like I literally got like a DM and it was like, man, it was all these used to. My dad used to play you in the car. My dad, and I was like, oh.
2: So
1: I mean, you
2: appreciate the compliment, but at the same time, it's your knees and your back just start hurting right away.
1: Yeah.
2: Like,
1: yeah.
2: Oh, thank you for that.
1: I used to listen to you with my dad, and now I take my kids to school, but thank God. You know what I'm saying?
2: My dad used to ride us on his dinosaur listening to your music.
1: Like, I remember we had a buggy.
2: Thank you.
1: Yeah, we had a horse by the name of Clarence, and he used to pull us to school. You know what I'm saying? But thank God.
2: Yeah, no, it's a beautiful thing. We just spoke about how fickle this business is.
1: Yeah, man.
2: You know, 20-some-odd years, and I'm still here putting out music. That's a blessing. So
1: yeah, man.
2: That's all I can look at it as.
1: Neo, definitely want to thank you for coming into the neighborhood. For all those out there, if you missed any part of this interview, it's right there at Big Boy TV, our YouTube channel. And as you're watching our Neo interview in its entirety or any of our content, make sure you hit that subscribe button. Do continue.

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The 810 phone tap is hearing aid. Mr. Luther calls a restaurant to see if they found his hearing aid that he left behind. Yeah, and his backup hearing aid is making some impossible noises and impossible for him to hear. Let's go to get into your phone tap on the 10s right here, Big Boy's Neighborhood.

0: Reservation.
1: Hi, how you doing?
0: I'm fine.
1: Hello? You're trying?
0: I'm fine.
1: Hello?
0: Hello?
1: I came by earlier today. It was a party of four, and we had the buffet. Usually when I eat with silverware, it really affects my hearing aid. And so I took my hearing aid out. When I walked out, I left my permanent hearing aid on the table.
0: Oh, okay.
1: Hold on. Let me turn this up, honey. I can hardly hear you. Are you speaking low?
0: I'm trying to yell.
1: Oh, okay. I'm sorry.
0: Is that better?
1: Hold on, ma'am. Oh, my God.
0: Uh-huh.
1: Okay. Can you hear that?
0: Yes. Let me connect you to the restaurant there.
1: Thank you, ma'am.
2: Hello, the cell phone is... Let me help you.
1: Did you speak with the other lady about my situation?
2: Yeah, nothing was turned in here. The hearing aid.
1: Yeah, it was my ear.
2: Yeah, we checked with housekeeping, lost and found.
1: They found it?
2: Nothing was turned in.
1: Charlene, say now?
2: No lost and found.
1: Yeah, that's pretty profound because I don't know where my hearing aids are.
2: Yeah.
1: I can't use the phone. I'm trying my best. I'm getting a lot of different feedback. Ooh.
2: None of the hearing device was turned in.
1: Okay, so what do I do from here?
2: Best bet is to keep with
1: what?
2: Housekeeping.
1: Say it again.
2: That would be the only way you can do is check with them.
1: Now, can you put me through the den?
2: Sure, just one moment.
3: Hello?
1: Yes.
3: They did not find anything.
1: No, it was my hearing pieces.
3: Hearing aid,
1: I didn't lose any rings or anything.
3: No hearing aid was turned in.
1: Yes, I had the eggs and everything, ma'am. And I'm trying to see if they found my hearing aid.
3: No, they did not.
1: You said I got to speak to Scott?
3: No. The manager said there was no hearing aid.
1: Okay, and how much would I have to pay to get them out?
3: What do you mean? We don't have any.
1: Say what now?
3: There's nothing, sir.
1: Okay, well, I can't hear too well.
3: I know, but
1: and I have to go to a concert. I'm going to be singing the lead tonight.
3: Sir?
1: Take a bite. I got it made.
3: Sir?
1: Hello? I didn't even hear you hang up.
4: They were all heading into that direction.
5: Yeah, maybe.
4: You know what I'm saying? Especially as loud as we have our headphones on sometimes.
5: Yeah, real.
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0: T-Glock to Baby and more that is going down at YouTube Theater. And your chance to win happens every morning in the neighborhood. So make sure that you're hanging out with us in the neighborhood. Big Boys Big Neighborhood. Mariana in the neighborhood. Mari, to the party. What you got?
1: I'm all for getting your content. Like, if you're a social media influencer, you want to do your angles and all that, like, go off. Mm-hmm. But I think it can be very disrespectful when you become inconsiderate.
0: Oh, no.
1: Yeah.
0: Man, what
1: this
0: happened?
1: Is India Love. I don't know if you guys know. She's a social media influencer.
0: Yeah, and she's streaming too, huh?
1: Yeah, she's streaming. You know, she's doing all these things online, and it's really cool. But then she got some backlash because of this.
2: You have to wait. You have to wait. We're not doing anything wrong. Please give us 1 second. Please give us 1 second. We're not bothering anybody. Please. You could go around.
3: Middle of the street.
2: Go play. Good thing we got it. No. It's so cute. All right, let me get my bag out the back. It's okay. Let's not argue. Let's just get our It's okay. She could be mad. I'm going to take my sweet ass time. Love you too. Bye.
0: Wow. Yeah. Come on, Indy, I love you, baby
1: corny.
0: Girl, but come on.
1: And she's so pretty, too, you know?
0: Yeah,
1: so it's like,
0: her.
1: I
4: doesn't
1: hate
4: matter.
1: It.
4: Yeah.
0: What
4: it
0: does that have to do with anything? I mean, the prettier you are, the more passes you get.
4: Yeah,
0: that's
4: sure.
0: Crazy.
4: Yeah.
0: She's
1: but
0: so pretty.
1: Yeah, it's like, okay, so you could be a pretty
0: that's
1: person.
0: That's what me,
1: but...
0: they always used to say, lock me up, arrest him, stone him. You know what I'm saying? Like, good Lord. Execute him. Yeah, but being that she's cute, yeah.
1: Yeah, it's like, damn, you're pretty, but like, you got this ugly attitude, low key.
0: Hey, man, but it's too much. I'm telling you, man, like, it's too much being filmed.
1: Yeah.
4: Yeah.
0: You know what
4: sure.
0: I'm saying? Like, I follow this one guy named Joey Swole, right?
1: Mm-hmm.
0: And he does this thing where it's like people in the gym mm-hmm. and they set up their cameras and they're the ones be like, can you not block my camera, bro?
1: Yeah,
0: and he's the one that going to tax them.
4: Yeah.
0: Because everybody is shooting content everywhere you go.
1: Yeah.
4: Yeah. I mean, if you're watching streamers, you're a loser. I just think, like, why do you have so much time?
0: Mm-hmm.
4: Like, if you're not in high school and you're watching streamers, right. like, you're a loser. Like, what are you doing? Why are you? Aren't you living your life? Aren't you working?
0: But you know what? Some of them, but I don't think you're in that age category of watching a lot of the streamers. Like, with me, I see the clips. And I'm wondering, like, who's watching this in real time? But I'll see my son, he'll turn on a streamer or something, you know, or he'll watch something on YouTube.
1: Yeah.
0: But I'm like, what are you, like, when are you just sitting here just watching something to happen?
4: Yeah, if I'm like, you know.
0: Like, they watch the Kai Cenat thing when he does the, when he would do the month takeover.
4: I guess, yeah.
0: They would watch that. You know what I'm saying? But
1: it's
0: just sitting there watching and,
1: you know, it's like another, you know, like it's just like a show, I guess. I guess that's how I.
4: Yeah, I guess. I don't know. I just, at that age, I just didn't have time for anything. I was just like focused.
0: But streaming wasn't a thing.
4: Yeah. Yeah. I didn't watch movies. I didn't watch TV. I was just focused on what I had to do.
1: Oh, you were working already?
4: Yeah, I was boring. Wow. But that's what I say. I trip out when people don't, you know.
1: Mans was trying to buy a house already.
0: Yeah. But you know what, dude? I mean, when you break it down, everybody got to be like him.
1: Yeah,
4: that's true. Yes.
0: Everybody got to be like,
1: we're a little different.
0: Yeah,
4: I can't believe it.
0: You know what I'm saying?
4: We have more of me. Oh my gosh.
0: Shame on us.
4: Yeah.
0: Shame
4: to
0: hang with
4: everywhere.
0: Get out the road, India Love.
1: Yeah.
0: I love you so much.
1: Film the content. Yeah.
0: India Love, I love you. Y'all continue to hang with us in the neighborhood, Big Boys
1: Big
0: neighborhood.
1: Boy.
5: God knows. I am reincarnated. I'm a stargazer. Life goes on. I need a

0: and The Real Show, August 21st, starring Sexy Red, Key Glock, The Baby, and many more at YouTube Theater. And make sure that you're hanging out with us in the neighborhood. We got your tickets in the neighborhood. Yeah. Big Boy Big Neighborhood, boy. Louis G is up in here. What up, Lou Dog?
1: All right, a lot of people go through breakups, and it's a tough time for a lot of people, man. Yeah. But somebody on X put up this tweet, and I thought it was so funny, bro, because this is one of those things where we've always done rounds of, you know what's worse than that?
0: Oh, yeah, man.
1: Oh, man, but look at this one, bro. F a breakup. Have you ever been addicted to a restaurant and then it shuts down?
2: Oh, yeah.
0: Yes, man.
2: Dude. Soup plantation was one of yours.
0: Yes. Man, I don't eat at any place that have plantation in it. Yeah, any place, man. Chicken plantation, taco plantation. Like,
3: nah, I used to like soup plantation.
0: They're all gone?
2: They're all gone.
0: Oh, my gosh, man.
1: When I saw that tweet, I was like, dude, it hit my corazón right there. Yeah, man. For whatever reason, Myra, my girl Myra and her family, they love Hooters.
0: Really?
1: And there's only one last Hooters in the whole area where we live in, and it's like we have to travel far. What? It's like a 45-minute drive just to go get Hooters because all of them have been shut down.
0: Really? Like the Hooters wings or something?
1: Yeah, they just love. Myra's sister just loves the wings, and their family has been like.
4: I've never been to Hooters.
2: Is it the Costa Mesa location?
1: That's gone, bro.
2: Yeah. Oh, what?
1: Yes.
0: Hey, man, I used to do like a lot of appearances. We used to do live shows from Hooters, and now that they don't, you know, spend any money or anything.
1: Yeah,
0: I never really cared for Hooters too much.
1: Oh, they have those breaded wings.
0: Maybe I did like it. Yeah, okay, that's where those came from.
1: Delicious, bro.
0: Yeah, man. Yeah, see, when we would do like the appearances there, we had to wear the shorts and the little stockings and stuff.
2: Oh, wait a minute. Wait a minute.
4: No.
0: Yeah, man. It was crazy, man. Little shirts that said Hooters on it. At that time, I was 500 pounds, you know.
1: Oh, my God.
0: Hey, man, there's this spot called La Fonda's. It used to be this original spot. Small. Oh, yeah, no, not that one. It was a small one.
1: Really?
0: It wasn't connected to the chain or whatever. Gotcha. I don't know how they did it. Okay. But it was this little lady. They used to work in there, right?
1: Yeah.
0: And she would, I don't think anybody had what they call like the Bible.
2: Yeah.
0: That she shared with other people. So when she cooked, you knew it. So when I would walk in, it was a little window that you could look in the kitchen. If she wasn't in there, I didn't eat there.
1: Oh, you knew.
0: Yeah, man. And then I don't know, you know, if she moved on or passed on or whatever. But yeah, that was another one, bro.
1: You know what's worse than that?
0: when you have
1: a franchise like that, like you guys, there's a Mexican franchise called like Alberto's, right?
0: Yeah. Oh, yeah.
1: One of them was shut down in the area. They're like, hey, we're shut down right now. We close early, but the other one's open. And then when you go to the other one, the nachos aren't the same.
0: Yeah.
1: How are they not the same? These are the same establishment. The same franchise.
0: Oh, my God.
1: What's happening here?
0: I'm like, are y'all talking to each other?
1: Yeah.
4: What the hell's going on?
1: Are you guys talking to each other, man? What kind of cheese are we using here?
0: Hey, man, you know what's worse than that? This is not going to be all food, but you know what's worse than that, man? It's when you on your way home from ordering and you can't wait to tear something up and something's not in the bag or something's not in the box.
1: It's messy.
4: Like, maybe like the sauce or something.
0: Yeah, you're like, oh. Or you get there, you specifically told them something or you bite into something. You're like, oh, man, I told them know this, man. But anyway, we come back. We always complaining.
1: Hell yeah.
0: We'll come back, man. We got some, you know what's worse than that?

0: 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August 21st, starring Sexy Red, Key Glock, the baby, and many more. That is going down at YouTube Theater. Make sure that you're in the neighborhood to win your tickets. Big Boy Big Neighborhood, boy. Louis G was speaking about it, man. A favorite restaurant.
1: Yeah, there was a tweet that said, F a breakup. Have you ever been addicted to a restaurant and then it shuts down?
0: Oh, my God.
1: Oh, man. That hit my cortisone right
0: I
1: there,
0: I know
1: bro.
0: That pain, man.
1: Oh, I know. There was a, yeah, there was a spot called El Conejo, a Mexican
0: Ready
1: restaurant.
0: Though.
1: And we used to go to the salsa, which is perfect, bro. It was me and my cousin's thing. And then when they shut down, it was over, dog.
0: Yeah,
1: oh, we were so devastated.
0: That's when you go and you just put your hands on the window.
2: Yeah.
0: And you just slide down the window crying. Yeah, yeah. Oh, that God. No. But you know what's worse than that, man?
1: What?
0: Is when you see something that says under new management, and you're like, yeah, it is. It don't
2: right.
0: taste the same.
2: And it shows.
0: Yeah, yeah, it shows and it tastes. Like, yeah.
1: You know what's worse than that?
0: Your
1: when
0: breath?
1: That too. But when you're trying to go shopping last minute, you go to the store, you pick something up, you get home, and the freaking the sensor's on it.
0: Oh!
1: And you're like, come on, bro.
0: You know what's worse than that? Is have you ever brought anything home, and you look at it, and it has a stain on it?
1: Yeah!
0: Like a t-shirt, and you're like,
3: that's
0: oh,
3: the worst.
0: Man. I
3: you know
0: think
3: what's
0: I did it.
3: Worse than that?
0: What's that?
3: It's when you're trying to go to the next location of the hang, but you forgot that you're sharing location, so you can't go because you told you're gonna be at this spot. Just me?
0: No, that's you. Yeah. With you and your girl.
2: So you just out here lying.
3: You don't share locations?
0: Right.
3: You got it. Don't tell me you don't share locations.
0: Let me tell you, what's worse than that is when we're on a roll and you do that. Yeah, we're on a roll, and you do that.
3: Exactly.
0: You know what's
3: sorry,
0: worse than
3: I
0: that? You know
3: ear.
0: The person that always have like the not the hookup, but always got the destination. Like, man, we need to go here. Is always the one that don't have the car. Oh, man, I used to be king passenger. Like, man, hey, dude, we should hit this party over here.
2: You know what's worse than that? The
0: My
2: friend
0: ears?
2: That's always... That too, but hold on, okay? The friend that's always trying to get you to drink more, but then can't hang.
0: Oh!
2: Like, bro, now I'm going to take care of you, but you started it.
0: Oh, my God, man.
1: You know
0: and,
1: what?
0: And early, too, but go ahead.
1: Oh, yeah, you know what's worse than that? When you're watching an important football game, and you go to the restroom, and you come back, and you're like... What's going on here? Why? How come so much time didn't pass by? And that was your buddy pausing the whole game every time you went to the restroom. So by the time we're watching it, it's delayed by like 3 minutes.
0: Oh, man. You know what's worse than that? Let me tell you what's worse than that.
3: What's worse than that?
0: Is when you're sitting down and you have Neo in the neighborhood.
3: Yeah.
0: Uh-huh. And there's an Argentina-Egypt soccer game for World Cup that's going on. And Egypt is up like 2-0. And you're like, man, Argentina, they're out of this.
3: Yes.
0: And then you finish the Neo interview, and everybody's screaming in the hallways for some reason.
3: What?
0: And you didn't know that Messi and Argentina came back.
3: Oh, crazy.
0: And
3: that
0: people
3: were
0: talking
3: worst.
0: About one of the biggest games, controversial comeback,
3: yes.
0: And we didn't get a chance to see it.
1: Should have been a must watch.
2: That's pretty bad.
0: Yeah.
2: That's
0: I
2: don't think
0: anything
2: can
0: beat that. Not anything worse than that World Cup.
1: That's probably the biggest game of the World Cup.
3: Yeah, man. Controversy.
0: And remember at one point somebody said they heard somebody like screaming in the hallway, like,
2: oh, you're
0: we have a soundproof door.
2: Yeah.
0: And they said they could hear somebody screaming.
3: Yeah.
0: Like,
2: that's
0: yeah.
2: What it
0: so,
2: was.
0: Shout out to Neo.
1: Yeah.
0: You know,
2: right.
0: Thank you for being in the neighborhood. Boy, you should have came another day. The opportunity to hang with us.

0: Glock the Baby, and many more at YouTube Theater. And your chance to win happens every morning in the neighborhood. So make sure this Thursday morning you're hanging out with us. Big Boy Big Neighborhood. Hey, Jesus Sepulveda's up in here. Hey, Jesus, hang loose. What you got?
1: Yo, sometimes your body tells you when you got to throw in the towel, okay? Oh, really? And that's what. And Kevin Hart, I saw his video where he talked about how, you know, his son's just beating him in sports, and being a sports dad is tough.
2: You've kind of entered in a phase in your life where your boys are starting to kick your behind in sports and other things.
3: My oldest son's going to UT.
2: To run track?
3: Yeah. I don't even race him anymore. I want to say probably about 5 years ago, I was like, he's got me. And I started switching it to distance. Once he got too close in sprints, I was like, let's do a mile. And my youngest, Kenzo's playing tennis and honestly cannot beat him right now. And I want a quick message too, man, to these like programs. What do you think parents do for a living that we have the time to travel at the level that they are requiring? Between the track, the tennis, the gymnastics, how many parents should a child have? It truly does take a village, man. The track meet is 8 hours. I don't have 8 hours to sit at the track meet, but you know what they told me? They said, hey, if you don't start volunteering around here, your kid can't be on the team. Excuse me. What the f*** is that, man? What else can I do? I'm not standing passing out tickets.
2: Kevin Hart was serving hot dogs.
3: Yeah, I had to do it. I said, they wouldn't let my son run.
0: I totally understand that. Both things that he brought up, man. I remember the first time my son, Jaden, beat me in running.
1: Really?
0: He was four.
1: Not four.
0: My son was, Jaden is fast. And so we did one of those things in the backyard. We started at the same place. He smoked me.
1: Oh,
0: yeah, no, I gave him a head start first.
1: Oh, okay.
0: He smoked me. Then I brought it back a little bit. He smoked me.
1: Right.
0: Brought it back a little bit more. Smoked me. Then I said, all right, line up next to daddy. And he smoked me.
1: No.
0: Yeah, man. Yeah. Then I remember when he started to beat me in basketball.
1: Oh, my God.
0: Yeah, I'm telling you, bro, it's coming.
1: I know, man.
0: It's coming.
1: I mean, sometimes I run with him and my knees are burning. And I'm like, man, I got to get in shape because, like, it's not going to be long that he's going to want to play basketball. And I'm not.
0: Yeah, and then the time that Kevin was talking about, too, man, it's times when Chula, her cheerleading, like, competitions.
1: Right.
0: We're in the car at 5 in the morning to get somewhere at 6.
1: Yes.
0: And just staying there for, like, 8 to 12 hours.
1: Yes.
0: Her dance competitions, Jaden basketball. Like, it's times when the Father's Day weekend, Father's Day, I'm sitting in the gym.
1: Man. Yeah.
0: You know what I'm saying? With other dads, it's like, yo, what's happening here, man?
1: You just feel like we're just wasting time. We're just sitting there.
0: Nah, because we enjoyed it, but yeah.
4: Aliana,
0: I just don't want to be there for Father's Day.
4: Aliana hit 14, and now her sports is different. Now she has practice at like 7:30 at night.
0: Yeah.
4: I'm like, who on the weekdays? It's a school day.
0: Yeah, man.
4: Who plans at 7 o'clock?
0: There were days, dude, I would have to drop Jaden off in the 5 o'clock a.m. hour to go to basketball practice.
1: Wow.
0: Yeah, man.
5: Dude, being a parent is like literally a job.
1: Yes,
0: it's the hardest job you ever have in your life.
1: I remember hearing my dad complain, and I was just like, why is he complaining? I mean, it's just be fun, but now I get it.
0: And my mom had 7.
1: Wow.
0: You know what I'm saying? Yes. 7 kids, man.
1: Oh, that's tough, man. Yeah. Shout out to all your parents out there that's doing the job.
0: Yeah, I'm complaining over 2. Like, oh, my God. What do I do? Y'all continue to hang with us in the neighborhood.
1: I didn't walk out.
0: Yeah, Big Boy's Neighborhood.

0: 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We love rap music. Listen, we got a caller on line one. Caller, what's your problem?
1: Hello. I'm on the radio with T-Pain.
0: How's it going?
1: It ain't going good. My girl ain't doing a thing she used to do at all.
0: I got just what you need. Brand new Chris Brown, T-Pain. You heard it here first. Nappy Boy Radio.

0: 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Yeah.
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0: Hollywood. Luigi, what you got?
1: Complex is reminding everybody that there's some good rap albums out there in 2026. So we're going to go through a few of them that have been dropped so far in 2026.
0: All right, y'all continue to hang with us in the neighborhood. Big Boys Big Neighborhood.
2: Oh, my God. Oh, my God. Oh, my God. Hey, oh, my God. Oh, my God.

Uncle Sam. Two M's in a safe, got. 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That be fast talking, you should have ran. Oh my God, I went Rory, went Lamb. Oh my God, they don't know what to do with him. Oh my God, I took my shirt off to swim. She like, oh my God, keep it in the gym. Oh my God, oh my God, oh my God, hey, oh my God, oh my God, oh my God.

0: pushing YG.
1: Oh my God. Oh my God. Oh my God. Hey, oh my God. Oh my God. Oh my God. Oh my God. Hey, oh my God. Oh my God. Oh my God. Oh my

0: show. It is going down August 21st, starring Sexy Red, Key Glock, the Baby, and many more at YouTube Theater. And your chance to win Happy Morning. So make sure to get in the neighborhood. Big boy neighborhood. Louis G is up in here. What up, Ludo?
1: So Complex put this up that I really like, bro. Because if people are like frustrated with rap or anything, you really got to see about all the albums that have kind of been dropped in 2026. Right. And they kind of made a list of like some of the best ones that have been dropped already. And if you really go down the list, there's some good music out there, bro. Like kicking it off with like Don Toliver.
0: Yes, sir.
1: Octane. Like if you haven't heard that album, I think it's a good album.
2: Okay.
1: I haven't really like after like E85, I started listening to Don Toliver more. It was so weird. Like it finally hit. I was like, dog, this is dope.
2: Do you get it?
1: And then I finally get it, and then I finally listen to the album a little more, and it's on my playlist now. And I'm like, okay.
0: He got an amazing tour.
1: I like Don Toliver. It's pretty dope, bro. But even J. Cole, the Fall Off the album, still there. Yeah, don't forget about Baby Keem Casino.
2: Oh, yeah.
1: Right? You got Isaiah Rashad. It's been awful. I don't know if you've heard, obviously, Kehlani's album.
0: Oh, my God.
1: Great right now, right? So these are some of them on the list. And obviously, coming in at number one, it's Drake with Iceman.
3: Drake?
0: Yeah, man. Yep.
2: One of the best albums?
1: Yeah, that's what they're
0: You don't think Drake got one of their best albums?
2: One of the best, but not the one. For
0: really
2: me,
0: though. Gotcha. I would see in an overall broad stroke, if they had like a vote or a poll, I would see people giving it to Drake.
1: This is kind of more of a reminder of like what's so, like if you're frustrated here, but go back to these albums and listen to which I like, because they did this list like about a month and a half ago or something like that. But French Montana,
0: so they're doing hip-hop and like hip-hop and kind of R&B,
1: just kind of best albums and stuff. You know which one I listened to the other day after French Montana and the new song and everything that's happening with him and Max B? The Coke Wave.
0: Oh, really though?
1: 3.5 The Narcos.
0: You went back?
1: I was like, okay. There's some new music to listen to, but Vince Staples' Crybaby was on the list.
0: Oh.
1: That little punk like era thing that he had going on. It's kind of random.
2: And get a chance to listen to it.
1: If you get a chance to listen to that. But at 25, which they rank, was Ye and Bully.
0: Really, man, they got something against Ye.
1: Yeah, I think so, right?
0: If Ye came in at 25.
1: And Don't Be Dumb came in at 14 with ASAP Rocky. Mm. That's what they were putting it at. Yeah.
0: Damn, that's crazy that Ye came in at 25.
1: Yeah, that's where they put him.
0: They
1: on.
0: Better not show that to Ye.
1: Yep.
0: Yeah, they show that to Ye. It's on. Yeah, it's going to be a problem.
1: Yeah, but recently, like on the 3rd, July 3rd, Ken Carson dropped Experiment.
0: Yeah, man.
1: Dude, I don't know what it is with Ken Carson.
0: He's a good dude, too.
1: Yeah.
0: I love Ken Carson.
1: I have all my little cousins hitting me up for every single time this guy's on tour in Los Angeles or whatever area they're in.
2: He's making an impact.
0: Yeah, we gotta bring him in, man. I was off the time when he wanted to come in.
1: Oh, that's what's up.
0: Yeah, and I was like, we get you back in. But shout out to Ken Carson. My daughter made sure she tried to book him.
2: Period.
0: Yeah, she's like, Dad. I was like, baby, it's already going down. Thank you, show booker.

and The Real Show, August 21st. It is going down, starring Sexy Red, Key Glock, DaBaby, and many, many more. It's going down at YouTube Theater, and your chance to win is coming up right after your 910 phone tap. So make sure that you're hanging out with us in the neighborhood. And your 910 phone tap is credit fraud. This one right here is where Luther calls his credit card company about fraudulent activity and the crazy purchases that were made. This is going to get into your phone tap on the 10s right here. Big Boys Neighborhood.

0: help you?
1: Yes, I was calling about some charges that I have on my visa statement.
0: And when were you here?
1: That's the problem. I wasn't there.
0: Oh, and your name is?
1: My name is Luther Lufay.
0: Okay.
1: It says it have a list of things, golfing, $119. Rental of some swimming. And it's a secured credit card. A credit card only good for $300? This is ridiculous.
0: Hello, sir?
1: Yes, ma'am.
0: I'm the credit manager.
1: Oh, Lord, have mercy.
0: Okay.
1: I'm hyperventilating. $5,000.
0: They did take advantage of you.
1: Yes, they did.

0: Did.
1: And I feel like somebody just put me over a log and made me squint like a pig. This make you want to leave your card at the house.
0: Well,
1: and I carry my card around. I like to open up my wallet and show people that I've made it. Bam, I've made it. A credit card is a sign of you being up there amongst the people with good credit. Mm-hmm. On here, it says that I paid $300 for a giraffe, a crystal giraffe. I'm not going to buy no giraffe.
0: It's a typical situation that has happened.
1: When I opened up the mail, I said loud. I said, look at this bill. These trying to charge us a new.
0: I would suggest if these individuals.
1: That should let you know right there. Anybody that's spending money as frivolous, that's spending money as
0: there's a lot of people out there.
1: Look at this. Room service. This person living like a king. And here I am struggling.
0: That's what they do.
1: Oh, God. Boy, when you down, they just want to kick you. Well, don't get up. Stay down.
0: I apologize for you.
1: Well, I thank you for your time.
0: It's a scary world.
1: Bull.
2: Has anyone ever been hit with credit card fraud?
3: Yeah, man.
4: The worst, bro.
2: Yeah, and when you can't figure it out, are you trying to figure out how they got your credit card?
4: Yeah. Somebody tried to buy like some type of fish in like the Philippines.
2: Oh, really though?
4: Yeah, it was like at a fish store.
2: Oh, that's probably me. That's probably me right there. Right? You understand? I love fish from the Philippines. 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

0: station, Neo in the Neighborhood. Hey, man, I remember we had a conversation. There was a song that you did called She Is.
1: Yes,
0: sir. And that was with Tim McGraw, correct?
1: Tim McGraw. Shouts to Tim McGraw.
0: And I remember telling you, I said, Neo, I think this could be your biggest record. And the way that that record, now, this is a country record to me.
1: Indeed.
0: The way that that record felt, like, that's why when I saw Highway 79, I'm like, Neo does this. You've pinned people to, you know what I'm saying? Like, there is no broad jump that I felt like you went from, like, man, what is he doing?
1: Nah, not really.
0: Not at all.
1: I don't think so.
0: So,
1: to be honest, the songs of mine that are the most popular are the songs that I kind of took elements of country music and incorporated it into this other genre. Like, So Sick. Uh-huh. If you, So Sick, the only thing making So Sick a R&B song is the music.
0: Right. I mean,
1: if you took that and put a sly guitar on it, that's a country song. Beyonce's Irreplaceable, same thing. Take the drums off and just let that strumming guitar, that's a country song. Mm-hmm. And it's those elements that make those songs what they are. Again, the storytelling element, the vulnerability of it.
0: Right.
1: You know what I'm saying? It's like, it's okay. I don't know when it got lame to be vulnerable. Like, that was one of the things that made R&B music R&B music, that, you know, you could cry and it was all right. Like, now you lame if you crying over one
0: man.
1: Minute. I don't know what happened. I don't know.
0: Everybody's now you got to sing the lyrics different, too.
1: Yeah,
0: you know,
1: it's
0: got to be, hey,
1: which is, you know, the weirdest thing in the world to me.
0: Yeah.
1: I'll never forget the first time I heard somebody sing the word, I'm like, wait, what happened?
0: Yeah.
1: Where are we right now?
0: Do you feel like we don't serenade the ladies like we used to?
1: I feel like love as a concept has been kind of thrown by the wayside a little bit. And I have a theory as to why that happened. So do you remember when hip hop became the biggest genre of music in the world?
0: Yes, sir.
1: You remember that?
0: Yes, sir.
1: So when that happened, every other genre got a hip hop makeover.
0: Mm-hmm.
1: Every other genre, all of a sudden, the beats was a little heavier, the cadence was a little faster. Even country music got a hip hop makeover.
0: Yeah.
1: So R&B was no exception, you know. We grew up on a more traditional style of R&B, whereas today, you know, they're growing up on this R&B that has got this hip hop makeover, and of course everybody knows hip hop is a little tougher than R&B. So whereas we had, you know, a Boyz II Men or a Jodeci or a Drew Hill, now they got rappers that sing to look up to, and the rappers that sing is gonna do it from what their reality is, you know, what their experience is, and it's gonna be the delivery is gonna be a little tougher. So that's why it's happened the way it's happened. I get it, I understand it. I don't necessarily agree. I look at it this way. There needs to be a contrast. I ain't mad at some of the tougher, rougher sound of R&B, but I feel like we can't excuse what R&B was for what R&B has become. Like, I feel like both can exist.
0: Right.
1: We need the contrast of both, you know.
0: Neo, we're not going to let you go.
2: Nope.
0: No, we need more time with you. Y'all stick around y'all radios. Right. We got more.

0: 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Definitely want to make sure you are there. And we have good friend of the neighborhood, ladies and gentlemen, Neo in the neighborhood.
1: Hey, man, what about the collabs? Because you got to think. Now, I always tell people, I say, man, if we're all on the stage, who going to be in the audience? Because everybody's in the business now.
2: Yeah.
1: You know what I'm saying? Like, how many, like, man, we need to work together.
2: Oh,
1: you know,
2: man.
1: Do you, and I know
2: I
1: there's no number.
2: I get about 90 of those a day. And I'm all for it.
1: Right.
2: I'm all for collaboration. But yeah, I definitely agree with you. It's like, all right, listen, if I do a song with every single person that asks, we're going to go to the concert and we all going to be like, why ain't nobody here? Like, yeah. They are. We just all up here.
1: Then in the back, they just waiting for me to call them out.
2: Right. We just all on stage.
1: Is it different when you do a collaboration? Because sometimes when collabs go through the roof, it's like, this you waiting for somebody to come out and that person doesn't come out. You know what I'm saying?
2: Like, even with
1: Take You, is that comes around and knocks you down.
2: Yeah.
1: Right. Have you, Carrie and Ye, Kanye, ever performed? Yeah.
2: Never
1: performed that song
2: again. Me and Carrie before.
1: Yeah.
2: Never the three of us.
1: Right.
2: It has never happened. And that sucks. That really does
1: And
2: suck.
1: That's just one of those songs that is so brilliant. But now, you know, but that was like a natural collab.
2: Yeah.
1: You know,
2: yeah.
1: And y'all complimenting each other. There's a lot of collabs now where it's just like, oh, they collab. And you're like, I know that I'm not going to see them together.
2: Right.
1: You know what I'm saying?
2: Right.
1: But y'all never performed that song?
2: Never have. Never. And that matter, that's definitely one of my favorite collabs because it feels like everybody is still in their element.
1: Do you? And I'm not going to ask you to sing because I ask you to sing all the time.
2: You're lying.
1: But do you remember the words to that?
2: You're lying. Sir.
1: No. I'm just asking. Do you remember the words to it?
2: I do remember the words.
1: What did you say? I used to be commander.
2: Commander in chief.
1: No. How did you sing it?
3: Yeah, what was the tone?
1: What did you start off?
2: You really are a great friend.
1: What did you start off saying?
3: I forgot you.
1: What did you start off saying? How did your verse start?
2: Just cue the track, bro.
1: Go ahead. I don't have it over here.
2: You just
1: go a cappella
2: really?
1: For me.
2: I really don't have it.
1: This is just us talking.
2: You genuinely don't have it.
1: I genuinely don't have it.
2: Big, you know I know you.
1: No, I really don't have it. I just wanted to, we were just talking about it. I just wanted to hear the song.
2: I'm going to start singing and the track going to start.
1: No, not at all.
2: No.
1: I don't have it.
2: Okay.
1: Never thought I'd hear myself say, y'all go ahead, I think I'm gonna kick it with my girl today. I used Pretty Little Miss, so

0: to the fullest. 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She shot the bullet that ended that life. I swear to you, the pimp in me just died tonight, girl. Sometimes love. Sometimes love comes around.
1: Oh my God, bro.
2: Yeah.
1: Anybody ever tell you you sound like Neo? Hey, Neo, let me tell you why, bro. You always sound like what you sold us or what you gave. You know what I mean? Like,
0: I pride myself on that.
1: Oh, my gosh, you, man. Bro. Like, that's a whole different cloth to be cut from.
0: That is love.
1: Neo, we're not going to let you go?
0: Nope.
1: No, we need more time with you. Y'all stick around y'all radios. We got more with Neo in the neighborhood, Big Boys neighborhood.
3: Party start. See you at the bar, you was hardly talking. That's when I knew that your heart was scarring. Friends to lovers need a part to star in. Like, wait. Babe, let me...

0: Ray Key Glock, the baby, and many more is going down at YouTube Theater. We got our good friend, ladies and gentlemen, singing sensation, Neo in the neighborhood.
1: Do you ever feel that or ever felt that you were done with it? Because it was so many blocks and barriers. It was like you can love music, but then you could not really love the music business.
2: Oh, or, absolutely.
1: So did you ever feel like, man, I'm done with it?
2: I definitely got to that place before. And it was definitely a moment where I had to kind of step back and realize why I got into the business in the first place. Like I didn't get into this to make millions of dollars or get famous. I got into this because music runs through my damn veins. Mm-hmm. Like when I was doing it initially, I wasn't making no money doing it. And oddly, I was happier then.
1: Right.
2: You know what I mean? So I just had to get back to that place where it's like, okay, we're not chasing hits. If the song don't go number one, that doesn't mean it's a bad song. That just means that all the other elements that go into why a song goes to number one didn't hit. But that don't mean the quality of the record is bad.
1: Right.
2: Like, we've heard crap songs go to number one.
1: Mm-hmm. Oh, yeah.
2: Like, we've seen that before, right? We've also seen amazing songs not get any shine at all. So I had to get to that place where it's like, I'm not letting anybody dictate to me the quality of what I'm doing. Mm-hmm. I know what I'm doing is good. If it don't reach the heights that, you know, that all music reaches or some music reaches, okay, that's fine. But that doesn't devalue me. That doesn't devalue what I do.
1: Does it get frustrating though? And by frustrating, I mean, you know, you could bring out an album, mm-hmm, and it's like you had all this material and you're like, man, the radio didn't play it, or, you know, mm-hmm, did you ever get that kind of frustrated?
2: Absolutely.
1: Yeah.
2: Absolutely. But now I'm more in a place where it's like I'm literally and truly rocking for the people that's paying attention.
1: Gotcha.
2: If it's two people, if it's 20 people, if it's 200,000 people, I'm rocking with them. You know what I'm saying? And anybody that don't get it, that's your loss, because I know that this is amazing. I know how good this music is. I know what this music feels like. And if you missed it, you missed it. Mm-hmm. Like, that's on you. I'm not going to let the fact that you missed it devalue what it is.
1: Neo, definitely want to thank you for coming into the neighborhood. For all those out there, if you missed any part of this interview, it's right there at Big Boy TV, our YouTube channel. And as you're watching our Neo interview in its entirety or any of our content, make sure you hit that subscribe button. Do continue to hang out with us in the neighborhood, Big Boy's Neighborhood.

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0: right, man. Up next, Drake, Shebang, Schoolboy Q, Studio, Kendrick Peekaboo, some throwback Sierra. It's all next.
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1: Broke business. 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

Kendrick Euphoria and the 11 o'clock mix block, my brother Dre Sinatra, who is going to be on stage at the Real Show along with Sexy Red, T-Rock, The Baby, Vino the Doe, Compton AV, and so many more. 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
2: Euphoria. Them superpowers get neutralized. I can only watch in silence. The famous actor we once knew is looking paranoid and now spiraling. 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Every antic is feeling distasteful. I calculate you're not as calculated. I can even predict your angles. Fabricating stories on the family front, cause you heard Mr. Morale. A pathetic master manipulator. I can smell the tails on you now. 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

0: The real show is officially on sale. Tickets on sale tomorrow morning. Sexy Red is going to be there. Key Guy is going to be there. The Baby, Bino, Rideau, Coi Leray, Jordan Ward, Compton AB, and of course my brother right here in the mix, getting your lunch, Dre Sinatra, and some friends are going to be coming out with him. So it's going to be good, man. So make sure you're, again, YouTube Theater, August 21st. Tickets go on sale tomorrow. Make sure you listen to Big Boy's Neighborhood for all the info. All right? Yo, in the 11 o'clock mix block, we're getting you ready for lunch. At DJ AOH is me if you want a shout out request. At Dre Sinatra if you got a song request. Like, what we got coming up next?
1: It's only right we do a real show. Artist Compton AV. This is a Yaya Remix.

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0: 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It's Throwback Thursdays. It could be Thursday, whatever. It's the eve of Friday. The weekend is tomorrow. We're getting you ready. All right, my brother Dre Sinatra is here. Yo, The Real Show on sale officially tomorrow. It's going down, man. I cannot wait. August 21st at the YouTube Theater. Next month, Sexy Red, Key Glock, The Baby, Bino Rideau, Coi Leray, Jordan Ward, Compton AV, and my brother in the mix with me right now, Dre Sinatra, the one and only legendary DJ Dre Sinatra and friends. And I know those friends are going to turn up the stage.
1: You already know, AL. Come on.
0: Yes, sir. All right, yo, what we got coming up next, though?
1: Let's keep it in the city right here. Baby Keem featuring the legend, the GOAT, Kendrick Lamar. This one right here is called Good First on Real 92.3. Yeah.

0: royalties and pub too.
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0: At the house with it, watching sinners.
1: Who you with?
0: On the couch with my favorite sinner. I was about to, but you convinced us. Should I decorate her walls or log off to Pinterest? Never too late to meditate on emotional attachments. 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
2: All right, man, let's get back to it. Coming up, Mariah the Scientist, Burning Blue, Travis Scott, Kendrick, Goosebumps, OT Genesis, Cut It by Request by Warren Smith 27. Said he wants to hear that. I got you, bro. Anything else you want to hear, hit me up at DJ AOH. We're going commercial free on Real 92.3. Almost an hour and a half of nonstop hits I got for you right now. And the big thing we're talking about tomorrow, the Real Show. 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Sexy Red, Key Glock, The Baby, Bino Rideau, Coi Leray, Jordan Ward, Compton AV, Dre Sinatra.

gotta set it, then I gotta go in, then I gotta get it, then I gotta blow in, then I gotta shudder any little thing and everything that he be doing, cause it doesn't matter, cause I'm gonna dead it, dead it. 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
1: 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Pop Smoke, What You Know About Love, Kehlani Folden. Anything else you want to hear, tap in at DJAOH on the gram. Hopefully you're having a great day so far. Here's Leon Thomas, Mutt.
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5: 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She let me, now you know I go.

YG on the low with Tyler Creator. That's one of my favorite songs off his new album, The Gentleman's Club. Shout out to YG too, man. All the interviews he's been doing is dope. That album is dope. Make sure you're checking that out. Plus, again, I got that up for you next. Plus, Shoreline Mafia rocking after this. When's the last time you heard this?

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0: great. It can be tough. Whatever. All I'm saying is tomorrow's Friday. Yo, the cruise show is up next. I got your chance to go to the real show to see Sexy Red, Key Glock, The Baby, Bino Rideau, Compton AV, and so many more. 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Tomorrow's Friday. Let's go.
1: What's that on that beat? Ha. 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
19: The World Cup quarterfinals are getting started. 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

0: 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Starring Sexy Red, King Glock, the Baby, Moss, many more. YouTube theaters where it's going down. Uh-huh. Tickets go on sale mañana, tomorrow, Friday. The headlines, the gossip, the tea. Let's get to it.
1: Cheese Mate
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5: Guys, you won't believe, I don't know how many times I've talked about Waymo this year alone. Well, look. Waymo's now in the Cheeseman because it's not in the Jaguars. This is crazy. A self-driving Waymo called the police on two 15-year-old passengers after they were found drinking alcohol and firing Orbeez, like the gel bead guns, like out the window.
0: Wow.
5: So apparently two teenagers, were using a Waymo. Obviously, there's no driver, so they thought like we could get away with sipping alcohol and firing gel pellets towards people.
1: They got cameras in there.
5: Yeah. Exactly. So somebody who was an employee of Waymo who was monitoring the riders on internal cameras then called 911 and then kept the teens in the car because they could lock the car. They kept them in the car until police could set up an ambush, which is crazy. Ultimately, they told the passengers, like the Waymo was telling the passengers that they were experiencing mechanical issues. So that's how they got the teens to not freak out and like break the windows while the...
0: I was going
5: to
0: say, can you lock in teens like that? Is that legal?
5: Well, I mean, technically they were doing something illegal on their property, which is Waymo property. Obviously it may not have been the smartest idea yet. Now, this is a message to parents, teens, whoever rides Waymo. Just because there's no driver doesn't mean that one's looking.
1: You're watching, dog.
5: It's crazy. I mean, parents, know what your teens are doing, especially during the summer. And that's all I got for the Cheese Man.
0: Gracias, Jackie Ramirez. Hey, if you're injured anywhere, anytime, 24 hours a day, it's easy. Your phone's already in your hand. Text Injury Help to 40222. Remember that. You'll need it. Let's go. DJ Leslie, back in the mix now.
6: Let's do some peekaboo on the way. 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

You know my little stuff, they rocker. Pickable surprise. This that chicken cheese. Pickable. Let me FaceTime my op. I'm up the street. Pickable. Yes, AGs. I'm putting something to sleep. Pickable. He on the ground. I praise God and start stumping feet. 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

0: 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The real show is back August 21st, starring Sexy Red, Key Glock, The Baby, and many more at YouTube Theater. And of course, we'll get you in there listening to win your tickets before you can buy them right here on The Cruise Show. Hey, did you guys see that video of Diddy?
1: Of
0: Diddy walking around in jail?
2: It's harmless, it's meaningless. The gray beard is getting me though, bro.
1: Damn. He got box dye in jail,
0: yeah,
1: bro.
0: Nah, yeah, that's contraband, homie. You can't do it.
1: Damn.
0: Everything gotta be natural up in there, bro. I mean, but listen, I think it was gray before he went in, right? He'd been dying it or whatever. But yeah, like jail humbles you, bro, so quick, so fast.
1: Some girls in prison, they find the way to do hair dye, like, you know, so maybe Diddy can figure it out.
2: Nah, no shame in this game for sure. But I do like the fact that he's walking around, you know, getting his health up, and I guess, you know, trying to keep his mental right.
0: I mean, you gotta make it as normal as possible if that's gonna be your norm for a while, right?
1: Yeah, that's like, real.
0: If you're gonna have to take a walk in the yard, take a walk, my G.
1: Take a walk.
2: Get that sunshine, man.
0: Get that sunshine.
2: Come on.
0: Yeah, let's go. DJ Leslie is back in the mix. Let's get it.
3: 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Rihanna also gonna give you that rockin' Shoreline Mafia YG right now, though. It's Real 923.

0: Hey, LA, what's happening? It's YG.
1: Yo, what up, man? It's your player partner, Too Short.
2: What's good? It's Roddy Rich. And you checking out The Cruise Show. It's not just a show, it's a whole vibe.
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Yo, Coil Array, YouTube Theater, and tickets go on sale tomorrow, mañana. 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Ya sabes, hold up.

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0: 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Key Glock, the baby. And many more at YouTube Theater. It's going up. Yeah, hey, win tickets in the 3 o'clock hour this hour, so make sure you're locked in. And by the way, tickets going to sell mañana, tomorrow. Woo. Yo, the headlines, the gossip, the tea. Here we go.
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4: Yo, shout out to Rihanna. I mean, this just shows how much of a great person she is. She went out shopping with the homie Jason Lee at a grocery store, and there was a woman who recognized Rihanna, an older woman, and the older woman is going, unfortunately, through cancer. She's a cancer patient, and she wanted to take a picture with Rihanna, and this is what she told Rihanna and Rihanna's response.
5: You don't look terrible.
6: I do. Everyone knows me. I don't have my wig on. Thanks. And your name's Robin. Thank you. Big fan.
5: Thank you. That really impresses me.
6: Actually, this is what I look like with my wig.
5: You know what I live for? A good hairline, honey. Anytime you meet anybody, don't do that.
6: Okay.
5: You're fired just like that.
0: Right.
4: Oh, so not only is Rihanna uplifting this woman, just telling her, like, look, you don't need to apologize for not having your wig on. Rihanna happily posed for a picture with her. They bonded over both being called Robin. So, Rihanna's just a great person, man. And you can tell that she just wanted to lift her spirits and not make her feel like she's not beautiful, you know?
7: Self-talk is important, man. And I'm glad she implemented that for us.
0: Mm-hmm. Yeah, she didn't, like, superstar her either, you know, kept it short. Like, she was very sincere and sweet with her.
4: Yeah, no, 1,000%. And that's all I got for the cheese, man.
0: Gracias, Jackie Ramirez. Hey, DTLA Law Group, you know they have you back. If you're injured anywhere, anytime, yo, listen, no matter the case, chances are you got a case.
4: Mm-hmm.
0: Text the words injury help to 40222. DJ Leslie is back in the mix. Yo, Les.
8: 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Got to hit you with some Beyonce and Jay-Z. Right now, it's Young Thug on

0: If he got it on lock.
1: Okay. Money. Okay. Okay. And Ben. Ben, I'm going to say this. I just passed it to the dog. I'm going to spend it.

0: 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Jackie Ramirez, what up?
1: Yo, the owner of the dog that was shot by LAPD is suing the city of LA, and I got more details up next.
0: Okay, yo, also in 10 minutes, your chance to win tickets to Real Show. 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

0: 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Yeah. Let's get it. Jackie Ramirez, what's good?
1: Yo, so check this out. The owner of that dog who was shot and killed by LAPD officers in Canoga Park when the Knicks won. Yeah.
0: That's right.
1: Well, that owner is now suing the city of Los Angeles. And honestly, rightfully so, their attorney is making a claim that the officers went on a disturbance call.
0: The dog is channeling itself through me right now, doggy.
2: Easy.
1: Well, anyway, the attorney, like I was saying, the attorney is saying that, you know, LAPD came in with an attitude that was already, like, kind of off the rip, like, not cool. And then that's when they just immediately were trigger happy and shot the dog. So, I think this owner genuinely does have a case.
0: Yeah.
1: And there's body cam footage. They are LAPD, and this whole, like, this whole situation, they are not releasing the name of the officer. They're keeping the name of the officer sealed.
2: Really?
1: Yeah.
0: Shouldn't they release the name?
1: I think there's some type of, I don't know, I could be wrong and I'm just guessing here, but I think there's some type of legality that protects the officer in that way.
0: All right.
1: Yeah, I don't know if that's just for instances with, you know, animals or with humans as well, but I mean, obviously, the family's still so distraught, and rightfully so, so I'll keep you guys updated with that.
0: That's right. Thank you, Jackie Ramirez. All right, let's go. DJ Leslie is back in the mix. More music now.
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0: Hip Hop and the Real Show, August 21st, starring Sexy Red, Key Glock, The Baby, and more at the YouTube Theater. Tickets go on sale tomorrow, mañana Friday. Let's go. Hey, up next, Angel City FC issues a statement following the fireworks malfunction.
1: Damn. Dude, I saw that video.
0: You guys see the fireworks were shooting into the stands,
1: bro. Like, literally into people. It was crazy.
0: All right, you're going to get more next. Stay right there. It is the Cruise Show. Ya sabes, DJ Leslie.
2: Soak City is on the way. Leon Thomas. Right now, though, ever since you left me, French Montana, Max B, Real 92.3, let's go.

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1: That's right.
0: And win them before you can buy them right now. 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Now, we all saw the video of those fireworks shooting into the stands over the holiday weekend. Jackie Ramirez, what's the word?
1: Yeah, it was at an Angel City FC game, which low-key surprises me because Angel City FC has never really had something go wrong or some type of, you know, thing that, something that happened like that. And they issued a statement because it was all over social media.
0: Yeah.
1: They ended up saying a firework malfunction occurred during a post-match celebration on Friday, July 3rd at Angel City FC's match. We understand this was a frightening moment for many in attendance, and we are grateful that no severe injuries were reported.
2: Yeah.
1: We are awaiting the results of an investigation by the pyrotechnics vendor that operated the display. We regret that this incident occurred, as the safety and well-being of our fans, players, and staff remain our top priority. So, obviously, it wasn't BMO Stadium, or BMO or BMO?
2: BMO
1: Stadium's fault. It was a third-party vendor's fault.
0: Uh-huh.
1: They're not getting hired back, I could tell you that right
2: they
1: now.
2: Lost that, they lost that contract for sure.
1: But more than anything, super grateful that no one was severely injured.
2: Yeah, when that story first broke, that was the first thing I thought. I was like, how does nobody get hurt with that? And I'm so glad that that's the case, but them things was firing off in the crowd, a lot of families around.
1: And those are stadium fireworks, so they're
0: legit.
1: Big.
0: Yeah, those are legit fireworks that can, severely hurt somebody.
2: It's no sparklers.
0: This is a good opportunity, dog. If something like that ever happens, DTLA Law Group is all I'm saying, bro.
1: Yup, that's it.
0: See, anyway, that's Jackie Ramirez, DJ.

0: 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This is a show you can't miss. You have to be there. Lineup is crazy. Tickets go on sale mañana. Too easy. Mm-hmm. As a matter of fact, win them this hour when you hear Tyga, Sunshine.
1: That's
0: Sunshine,
1: right.
0: Tyga. Sunshine. As soon as you hear that song, be call it 10, and you're going to real show just like that. The headlines, the gossip, the tea. Let's get to it.
2: Cheese Mate
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6: I feel really bad for this guy who was just trying to do the right thing and pick up firework debris along the beach. And he lost his hand. When he went to pick up a piece of debris, a bomb-like device unexpectedly went off and it caused some really bad damage. He lost his hand, there's a GoFundMe set up by his daughter, Ashley
0: Help
6: Turner.
0: Him out, bro.
6: They were walking along like a beach, and he was with his girlfriend, and they were trying to honestly just clean up the beach after 4th of July, and unfortunately, he lost his hand.
1: Wait, so he wasn't a part of like a company cleanup crew?
6: No, he
1: wasn't.
6: It was
1: just a random guy.
6: He was with his girlfriend on July 5th, picking up firework trash in an effort to keep the area clean.
1: So you hear about being safe when you're actually doing fireworks. You never hear about being safe cleaning up fireworks.
6: Yeah, because I mean, a lot of people don't remember that. Like, you low-key got to put these in water to make sure that this is completely
0: off. Defuse them.
6: Yeah,
0: you know, every time I see like fireworks that have been popped off, bro, just kick it to the side. You know
6: I don't even want to kick it, bro.
1: Not now. No, I'm not doing that.
6: I'm walking around it, bro. I'm not trying to lose my foot.
0: Yeah, right.
6: That's crazy, bro.
0: I know.
6: And that's all I got for the cheese, man.
0: Gracias, Jackie Ramirez. 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And the Crew Show question of the day is up next. Don't go nowhere. Hang on.

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0: The Baby and More YouTube Theater. And by the way, tickets go on sale tomorrow. They go live mañana, so lock in. Jackie Ramirez and Nico Blitz getting married this weekend.
1: Woo, it's here.
2: That's right.
0: It is here, dog. It's here, this is crazy. We've been talking about it for months, for over a year.
2: For over a year, bro. It's about time.
0: It's officially it's about time.
1: I wish
0: know,
1: you guys could see her face right now. It's here.
2: I look exhausted right now, bro.
1: She whooped in the studio right now.
0: Hey, so not to stress you out even more, Jack, but what are we doing about the last name? You know, I don't know. You know, you're Gen Z, so you fight tradition, right? What are we doing?
2: I'm a little conflicted because I thought I was gonna change my last name altogether, but then when I had put on the marriage license that Nico wanted to he was you're gonna drop your last name. I was like, oh well, should I void it now and change it? I don't know, bruh. I felt weird. So, now I don't know what to do.
0: So, listen, I don't know. Listen, are you down to change your last name?
2: I'm down to change my last name, but I'm also down to keep my last name.
0: Wow.
2: I don't know. I'm down to hyphenate, too. There's literally options. Three options.
1: Yeah, for sure.
0: Here's my question to everybody listening. What are y'all doing, and what did you do? 866-246-8923. Is Jackie Ramirez going to hyphenate?

0: 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Let's go. So, Jackie Ramirez and Nico Blitz, they're getting married this weekend. Is Jackie Ramirez going to change her name, her last name? Will she hyphenate?
1: Ooh.
0: Should she just keep it Ramirez?
1: Ooh.
0: Crazy. What do you think?
2: I think Jackie should keep Jackie Ramirez and take Nico's last name. Like, put Ramirez as her middle.
1: Oh.
3: Do you want Ramirez as your middle name?
1: I think if I already have a middle name, so I think,
0: yeah.
1: I don't know.
0: Nah.
1: I feel like having a last name as a middle name, but I know that's like also a very Mexican thing to do, is to put a last name as a middle name.
0: 100%, bro.
1: Also a very Filipino thing to do, which is what Nico has, so... I mean, that could work.
0: What does your dad want? Do you know?
1: No, I didn't ask him. But he's not in this marriage.
0: But he's in the picture, homie.
1: But he's not in this marriage.
0: He's paying for some of this wedding, bro. He should have say.
1: He's paying for the tequila bottles. That's what he's paying for.
0: Hey, thank you for calling. Appreciate it. 866-246-8923. Call us with your side of the story. Your two cents. Let us know what you think. You can